That's David Allan Coe and Willie and Waylon and me. And you're going to get a lot of all three of those and much, much more tonight. My name is David Reed. This is WSM&I on a Waylon Wednesday, where we play Waylon and all of the Outlaws all the way up into 11:30 tonight. Also taking your requests, you can get those to me, david@wsmradio.com or 615-737-9650. Here's the man of the night. 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
1: Well, I'm sitting in this beer joint down in Houston, Texas. Was drinking Colorado Kool-Aid and talking to some Mexicans. And we was, what's that you say? What's Colorado Kool-Aid? Well, it's a can of Coors brewed from a mountain stream. It'll set your head on fire and make your kidneys scream. Oh, it sure is fine. Yeah, we was having ourselves one of them real good times. But you know every beer joint that you've ever been in, some big mean drunk who just ain't got no friend. Sure enough, he wants to fight. Yeah, he's gonna whip everything in sight. Well, he took him a big cold swallow of beer and he walked over and spit in my Mexican friend's ear. Sure enough, that made my buddy

0: quick as a whistle he began to slice. And that big mean drunk stood back, his face full of tears, looking down at the floor, one of his ears. He cut that thing off even with a sideburn. You might say the little Mexican fella, he just didn't give a darn. But he was a gentleman about it. Bent over and with a halfway grin, picked it up and handed it back to him. He said, "Now, big man, you get the urge to spit a little beer, just open up your hand there and spit it in your own ear. Won't be no trouble that way." That's what I heard him say. Then I said, "Barmaid, set us up around that Colorado Kool-Aid. While you're up there, bring this big fella here a box of Band-Aids. Now let me tell you, if you're ever riding down in South Texas and decide to stop and drink some Colorado Kool-Aid and maybe talk to some Mexicans, and you get the urge to get a little tough, better make damn sure you got your knife-proof earmuff. Hey, ain't that right, big man?" I said, "Ain't that right, big man?" "Ah, hell, he can't hear. Not on this side anyway, he ain't got no ear. Hey, barmaid, bring us all a big tall glass of that Colorado Kool-Aid. How about it?" "How you doing, big man? Still got your ear there in your hand?"
1: That's Johnny Paycheck with a morality tale about beer and bullying. That is Colorado Kool-Aid. My name is David Reed. This is WSM at Night on a Waylon Wednesday. Playing Waylon and all the Outlaws all the way up into 11:30 tonight. Melissa up in New York wanted to take a trip down to Jackson. Well, that's a long trip for you, Melissa, but good news for you. Johnny and June can get us there.

That's the Hag. It's Merle Haggard mixing Misery and Gin. My name is David Reed. This is WSM&Night on a Waylon Wednesday. Playing Waylon and all the Outlaws all the way up into 11:30 tonight. If you wonder why that song sounds so good, not only did it come from a great Clint Eastwood movie, but it's also written by a man named Snuff Garrett. And if there's one man who can write a country song, it's got to be a man named Snuff Garrett. Got an email at david@wsmradio.com. Craig out there on the highways and byways, keeping America moving tonight. He wanted to hear a song in particular, and I love this request, Craig, because it keeps it outlaw, and it also gives us a chance to hear from Dolly tonight. The song he wanted to hear is Willie Nelson and Dolly Parton, From Here to the Moon and Back.

0: Keep me on your toes tonight on WSM tonight on a Wailing Wednesday. A little instrumental for you there. That's Cousin Jerry, Jerry Reed, and the Claw. My name is David Reed. This is WSM tonight on a Wailing Wednesday. Back to the phones we go. Who's this?
1: This is Jared.
0: Hey, Jared. How are you tonight?
1: I'm doing good.
0: Good. What can I play for you?
1: You can play Rose in Paradise by Wailing.
0: I will get that for you. Absolutely, sir.
1: All right. Thank you, guys.

0: 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Brad Paisley, Roger Miller, and Luke Combs trace a family tree of country humor. 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I'm Zach Bennett, and the music's going to make us laugh this week on Pure American Country. 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
1: Bo Cephas, Hank Williams Jr., and Family Tradition. My name is David Reed. This is WSMNI. This is our Wednesday night tradition. It's Waylon Wednesday, where we play Waylon and all the Outlaws all the way up into 11:30 tonight. Back to the phones we go. Welcome in. Who's this?
2: Hey, Dave. It's Brian. How you doing, bud?
1: Brian, I'm fabulous. How are you, sir?
2: Glad it's cooled off finally.
1: Yeah, I'm ready for that fall weather to get here and stay.
2: It's supposed to be like 58 on Friday.
1: Oh, really? I might have to come up there for the weekend then. It's still in the 90s here.
2: Yeah.
1: I'm still mowing grass.
2: Me and you both. I hear you there.
1: What can I get for you tonight?
2: So how about some Waylon and Johnny? Ain't no good train gang.
1: There ain't no such thing. I got it for you, brother.
2: All right. Thanks, buddy. Have a good night.
1: You're welcome. Little two for one. It's Johnny and Waylon. And there ain't no good chain gang.
3: Bet it ain't raining back home. Bet your sister's still

Don't you worry about it none now. Everything's gonna be all right, Papa. They're teaching us a lesson today. We're learning pretty well, too. We've already learned a whole lot of stuff already. Things like

you don't like the way I'm living, you just leave this no-haired country boy alone. That's a little CDB for you, the Charlie Daniels Band. That long-haired country boy. My name is David Reed. This is WSM at Night. We are rolling through a Waylon Wednesday, playing Waylon and all the Outlaws, all the way up until 11:30 tonight. Got an email, david@wsmradio.com, with a request from Austin in Dallas. Or was it Dallas in Austin? No, it was Austin in Dallas, because he wanted to hear a song about his home, Dallas. And in particular, he wanted to hear this one from Jimmy Dale Gilmore.

0: That's a killer. Jerry Lee Lewis. What made Milwaukee famous has made a fool out of me. I feel the same way about little Debbie. My name is David Reed. This is WSM at night on a Waylon Wednesday. We are playing Waylon and all the Outlaws all the way up until 11:30 tonight. Well, what's made a man named Wyatt McCubbin famous? His songwriting. He's written songs for Zach Top, Lainey Wilson, Cody Johnson, Riley Green, but he has his own album coming out. His debut album comes out this week, and tomorrow night, immediately following the Grand Ole Opry right here on WSM, we will premiere the entire album. Why? Because it's called 650, after this very radio station right now where you are hearing me. And tomorrow night, you will hear the world radio debut of Wyatt McCubbin's debut album. And I cannot wait to share this with you. This is an album that from top to bottom, you just drop the needle on it and you listen all the way through and then you do it all over again. I'm excited about this album. I believe that you will too. It's new music to you, but again, it sounds so very familiar. If you love country music, you are going to love this. 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

0: That is the beautiful and talented Linda Ronstadt and poor, poor, pitiful me. My name is David Reed. This is WSM at Night on a Waylon Wednesday. You know what we do here? We play Waylon and all the Outlaws all the way up into 11:30 tonight. Let's go back to 1969 because a man named Johnny Cash had the very top album in the country on this day. It was the follow-up to his Live at Folsom Prison album. This one taped at San Quentin, nominated for a number of Grammys that year, and it won Best Male Country Performance for this song right here. So here's The Man in Black with a song about a boy named Sue.
1: Well, my daddy left home when I was 3, and he didn't leave much to Ma and me, just this old guitar and an empty bottle of booze. Now, I don't blame him because he run and hid, but the meanest thing that he ever did was before he left, he went and named me Sue. Well, he must have thought that it was quite a joke, and it got a lot of laughs from lots of folks. It seems I had to fight my whole life through. Some gal would giggle and I'd get red, and some guy'd laugh and I'd bust his head. I'll tell you, life ain't easy for a boy named Sue.

we crashed through the wall and into the street, kicking and a gouging in the mud and the blood and the beard. I tell you, I fought tougher men, but I really can't remember when. He kicked like a mule and he bit like a crocodile. I heard him laugh and then I heard him cussing. He went for his gun and I pulled mine first. He stood there looking at me and I saw him smile. He said, son, this world is rough, and if a man's gonna make it, he's gotta be tough. And I know I wouldn't be there to help you along. So I give you that name and I said goodbye. I knew you'd have to get tough or die. And it's that name that helped to make you strong. Yeah. He said, now you just fought one hell of a fight, and I know you hate me and you got the right to kill me now, and I wouldn't blame you if you do. But you ought to thank me before I die for the gravel in your guts and the spit in the eye, cause I'm the that named you Sue. Yeah, what could I do? What could I do?

0: think about him now and then, every time I try and every time I win. And if I ever have a son, I think I'm gonna name him Bill or George, anything but Sue. I still hate that man.
1: That's the man in black and a boy named Sue. My name is David Reed. This is WSM9 on a Waylon Wednesday, playing Waylon and all the outlaws for you. And I went to school with a boy named Ashley, and middle school was kind of rough on him as well. So I think of him every time I play that song. That was from the San Quentin album, which was the number one album on this day back in 1969. And since we're playing songs written by the great Shel Silverstein, let's check in with Bobby Bear and see exactly what it takes to be a winner.

0: Yes, sir. It's Mel McDaniel and Stand On It. Some great life advice there. When you're in doubt, just stand on it. My name is David Reed. This is WSB9 on a Wayland Wednesday. And I performed that song in the fifth grade talent show back in the day. And you almost heard me performing it again because I turned the microphone on a little bit too quick on that one. It's one of those I can't help but sing along to. This is WSB9 on a Wayland Wednesday, playing Wayland and all the Outlaws all night long. Let's go back to the phones. WSM, who's this?
1: Hey, this is Paul Berkeley, Richmond, Virginia.
0: Hey, Paul, how are things up in the Commonwealth tonight?
1: They're all right. I want to do a dedication, if I can, for Jimmy Carter in memory, because I know he was a friend of that radio station, and he thought a lot of your radio station over the years. And after the news today, you know, I thought it would be nice to dedicate something to him, and I thought of Peace in the Valley, perhaps by Elvis or even Red Foley, either one. I know he was on the morning show for a good number of years, and TNN before that, you know, before, which was part of your company for a while.
0: Yeah, Paul, thank you so much for the call and bringing that up. I didn't have a chance to hit on it last night when the news broke kind of late. I was about to get out of here for the night when I heard the news that longtime broadcaster, the great Jimmy Carter, had passed away. And he was a part of the station for a very long time, part of the morning show with Bill Cody back in the day. And I never got a chance to meet him until the 100th anniversary show back last October. And I had grown up listening to him on the radio, watching him on WSMV TV Channel 4 here in town. And he was exactly the man I wanted him to be. He was kind. He was gracious to me. Charming as ever, entertaining as ever on that day when I got to spend a few moments with him. And he's one of those people who was just so all over my radio and television growing up. And he always said he had the job that everyone else wanted, interviewing celebrities from all walks of all forms of media, not just music, but television and film. And he had quite the career. Started at 15 years old at his local radio station and ended up doing that for the rest of his life. And he is one of those voices in my head when I think back about my childhood growing up here in the Nashville area. He was just so ever present on my television or on my radio. And I was very sad to hear of his passing late last night. And he, again, was just one of those guys who I don't think that you could have turned on a radio here in Nashville or turned on Channel 4 back in the day and not saw him at some point during the week. He had a Emmy Award-winning career and was a good man to boot. So we're definitely thinking about Jimmy Carter and his family here tonight. He passed away last night peacefully, he passed away on Monday night peacefully in his sleep here in the Nashville area. But Jimmy Carter, forever a part of the legacy here at 650 WSM. And Paul, thank you again for that call. I think it's a great time to stop down and remember Jimmy with a great song, your suggestion here. Here's Red Foley and Peace in the Valley.

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That's Toy and the Boys and the Marshall Tucker Band and Fire on the Mountain. My name's David Reed. This is WSM and Night on a Wailin' Wednesday, where you get Wailin' and all the outlaws and all their disciples all the way up into 11:30 tonight. Thank you for spending some time with me here on this Wednesday. And we can't go a Wailin' Wednesday without hearing from the First Lady of Outlaw Country. So here's Wailin' and Jesse, a little song called Suspicious Minds.

0: I love it. The Merle Haggard song where they break out the saxophone. That's the Hag, and it's all in the movies. My name is David Reed. This is WSM&I. Thank you for spending some time with me here on a Waylon Wednesday, where we play Waylon and all the outlaws all night long and all their disciples. If you got a song you want to hear, you can send me email, david@wsmradio.com. Also, the phone number, 615-737-9650. Let's go back to the phones. WSM, who's this?
1: Hey, David. How you doing tonight? My name is Donna Wheeler, and I'm in Louisville.
0: How are things up in Louisville tonight?
1: Oh, they're fine. We still got a little bit of warmth and all that. But I wanted to hear some of the Hank Williams Jr. before he became Rockin' Randall and all that other stuff. You know, maybe something like, are you familiar with I'll Think of Something by Hank Jr.?
0: Oh, yeah. I'm very familiar with I'll Think of Something from the 1974 album Living Proof. And I think a lot of folks came to know this song by Mark Chestnut's version in the 90s. But you know what? We had a very good version of this song in the mid-80s, Loretta Lynn as well. But I got that for you right now, Donna. That's a great suggestion. I haven't heard this one in quite some time myself. So let's sit back and all enjoy it together on a Waylon Wednesday. It's early Hank Williams Jr. and I'll Think of Something.

helping you lose those lonesome blues on a Wailing Wednesday on WSM tonight. That's the Kentucky Headhunters. Old Don Gibson song, Oh Lonesome Me. My name is David Reed. Thank you for spending some time with me here on this Wednesday, carrying you all the way up into 11:30 tonight. That's when I'll turn you over to the Golden Era and the Grand Ole Opry. But in the meantime, got plenty of more outlaw songs on the way. What do you say we dial up Old Trudy with a CDB? Here's the Charlie Daniels Band.

0: Shout out to all those good-hearted women out there loving those outlaws, especially my wife at home. My name is David Reed. This is WSM9 on a Waylon Wednesday. We're playing Waylon and all the outlaws, carrying you all the way up until 11:30 tonight. Still got plenty of time for you to get in your requests. 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Also, 615-737-9650 if you have an outlaw song that you would like to hear tonight. Tomorrow night, Opry Country Classics is back, and they are celebrating 90s country with performances from the Gatlin Brothers, Lori Morgan, Clay Walker, Jody Messina, May Estes is here, along with Radney Foster. Larry Gatlin will be your host. It's Opry Country Classics, celebrating the songs that you love. And it all kicks off tomorrow night at 7 p.m. Central, right here on 650 a.m. WSM.
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the perfect country and western song. I wrote him back a letter and I told him it was not the perfect country and western song because he hadn't said anything at all about mama, or trains, or trucks,

For the record, his name is David Allan Coe. Never even call me by my name. My name is David Reed. 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Got an email, david@wsmradio.com, from Fred down in Farmersville, Texas. Fred, that's a fine name. That was my father's name, and I know exactly where Farmersville, Texas is because I was driving through there one time and saw the water tower touting the Fighting Farmers of Farmersville High School, and that has stuck with me after all these years. That's a lot of F words there, but fortunately, they're all ones we can say on the radio. But Fred in Farmersville wanted to hear some Jerry Jeff Walker, and I got it for you tonight, Fred. Here he is with Knight Rider's Lament.

this Grand Ole Opry star, Steve Earle, and the song that put him on the map, Guitar Town. My apologies to all those walking by on the Opry Plaza that had to see me playing air guitar to that one. That's the only instrument I really know how to play. My name is David Reed. This is WSM at Night on a Waylon Wednesday, where we play Waylon and all the Outlaws all night long. Got an email at david@wsmradio.com from Taylor. He was listening earlier and heard A Boy Named Sue and heard Bobby Bear and The Winner, and said, since we're playing Shel Silverstein songs and it's almost Halloween, how about we hear a little Marie Laveau? So Taylor, here you go. Here's you some more Bobby Bear.

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0: Those words that you'll never have to hear me say, but that's Johnny Paycheck, and take this job and shove it. My name is David Reed. This is WSM at Night on a Waylon Wednesday, where we play Waylon and all the outlaws and all their disciples all the way up until 11:30 tonight. Let's go back to the phones. WSM.
1: This is Johnny Ford.
0: Hey, Johnny, how are you tonight?
1: I'm doing pretty good. I'm in Pageland, South Carolina.
0: Oh, how are things over in the Carolinas?
1: Well, it's starting to get summertime again, David.
0: I know. We can't get rid of it. We just cannot get rid of it.
1: I know it. It seems like we just can't get rid of it to save our lives.
0: Yeah, I love the fall. It's my favorite time of year. It seems like we get less and less of it every single year.
1: Yes, sir.
0: What can I play for you tonight?
1: I wonder if you might have an earlier song by Hank Williams Jr. than you played a while ago. One from 1968.
0: Oh, hit me with it.
1: A Time to Sing.
0: Oh, yeah, I got it. Sure
1: I would
0: do.
1: Appreciate it if you would play that for me, please, sir. I love that movie.
0: I love it, too. And thank you, Johnny, for the call. And if you ever remember the line in Born to Boogie where he's meeting with the big man at MGM, lights up a cigar and sticks out his hands, and he told him, "I'll take your money, I'll make your movie." This is the movie that he was talking about from 1968. This is the title track to that movie. It's Hank Williams, and I'm loving these requests tonight, going way back deep in the archives and getting some of this early stuff. I love it so much. From 1968, it's Hank Williams Jr. and A Time to Sing.

0: 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Brad Paisley, Roger Miller, and Luke Combs trace a family tree of country humor. Miranda Lambert, Casey Musgraves, and Brandi Clark find the punchline in the writing room. 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I'm Zach Bennett, and the music's going to make us laugh this week on Pure American Country. 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
7: Another muggy night and a warm night underway across the area. I'm WSMV4 First Alert meteorologist Bree Smith. We are not done with the heat just yet, but relief is in sight. Thursday will be another hot one, near 90 for the top temperature, which would set another new record high. And then a potent cold front howls in on Friday. Very windy system. It'll be gusty all day long, 30 to 35 mile per hour wind gusts, and temperatures only in the 60s.
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0: the Man in Black, Johnny Cash, and those Folsom Prison Blues. My name is David Reed. Who do I have the pleasure of speaking to?
1: Hey, this is Tony in Murfreesboro.
0: Hey, Tony, how are you tonight?
1: Man, I am doing all right. How are you doing tonight?
0: I'm doing fabulous. It's a Wayland Wednesday, so I can't have a bad day on a Wednesday.
1: Oh, for sure, man. I actually was hoping you might get, don't you think this outlaw bit's done get out of hand on?
0: Oh, I don't think it's got out of hand. I think it's just got started. I get it for you right now, Tony.
1: Oh, awesome, man. Thank you.

That is Tom Ball Glazer. And if you love them old songs, you've come to the right place. This is WSM at Night. My name is David Reed. We are playing Waylon and All the Outlaws all night long tonight. Got an email at david@wsmradio.com. Stacy said needed a little bit more Willie Nelson tonight. So here's that redheaded stranger for you.

It's a hag, Merle Haggard, the fight inside of me. My name is David Reed. This is WSM and Night on a Waylon Wednesday, playing Waylon and all the Outlaws for you all night long. Thought I'd go with a little bit of a deep cut here and maybe expose some folks to some music and a person, a singer-songwriter that maybe they never heard of before. But this is one of the more enigmatic, if I can say the word. He's very mysterious, this young man right here. He was on the Texas music scene in the late 60s and 70s when the outlaw movement was taking hold down in Austin, Texas. He was a contemporary, Townes Van Zandt, Steve Earle down there a lot of the times as well, John Prine, Guy Clark, and this was one of the guys that they would always find a way to go listen to and listen to the music and the songs that he was writing. And this song would go on to be a big hit for John Prine, a staple of his catalog over the years. But the artist is named Blaze Foley, and the song is Clay Pigeons.

That is an Outlaw deep cut for you right there. That is Blaze Foley and Clay Pigeons. My name is David Reed. This is WSM at Night on a Waylon Wednesday, where we play Waylon and all of the Outlaws and maybe introduce you to some songs you haven't heard before. If you're more interested in some of the music of Blaze Foley, there's a great documentary out there from around 2010, 2011, I believe. It's available on several streaming services. It's called Blaze Foley, The Duct Tape Messiah. It's well worth the watch if you're into outlaw country and that Texas music scene around Austin, especially in the 70s. And as I mentioned, he was close friends with Townes Van Zandt, and they inspired each other in some of the greatest ways musically, but in some of the worst ways when it comes to personal vices. But I thought these two are so tied together in the outlaw music scene that we probably need to follow up a little Blaze with some Townes Van Zandt. So here is TVZ, and To Live is to Fly.

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5: NBC News Radio, I'm Scott Carr. There's massive flood risks for parts of the central U.S. after a shift in the jet stream. Forecasters say upper-level winds are funneling moisture from Hurricane Simon off the coast of Mexico to the southern plains and midwestern states, affecting up to 35 million people from Texas to West Virginia. A federal ICE agent could face felony charges after allegedly running over a man in Houston. The DA in Harris County, Sean Tear, says this week's surveillance video suggests an agent deliberately struck 48-year-old Miguel Pera Hernandez, leaving him hospitalized with serious leg injuries. The DA's office says ICE agents blocked police investigators from examining the SUV. The midterms are just 20 days out, and President Trump continues campaigning today in Montana, appearing in Kalispell for a rally with congressional candidate Aaron Flint. There's a new sunscreen option for the first time in more than a quarter century, with the FDA's approval of the active ingredient Bemotrizinol, or BEMT. Scott Carr, NBC News Radio.
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We are rolling through a Waylon Wednesday here on WSM&I. That is way more and Honky Tonk Heroes. Thank you for spending some time with me here on this Wednesday night as we play Waylon and all the Outlaws all the way up into 11:30 tonight. Speaking of Outlaws and Honky Tonk Heroes, here's the man who was responsible for writing much of that album, Honky Tonk Heroes, for Waylon. Of course, I'm talking about Billy Joe Shaver. Time to head down to Georgia on a fast train.

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1: If it sounds country, man, that's what it is. It's a country song. Yeah. Okay. Well, 1, 2, 3, 4. 1, 2, 3, 4. Busted flat in Baton Rouge and heading for the trains.

0: as Kris Kristofferson and me and Bobby McGee. My name is David Reed. This is a Waylon Wednesday on WSM at night, playing Waylon and all the Outlaws all the way up into 11:30. Hey, if you missed it yesterday, don't worry. 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
14: 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Oh.

That's Jerry Jeff Walker taking us for a ride on that L.A. freeway. Of course, that song written by the great Guy Clark. My name is David Reed. This is WSM and Night. We are rolling through Waylon Wednesday here, where we play Waylon and Willie, Johnny, Jerry Jeff, and all the outlaws, including this man right here, Johnny Paycheck. Got a call from John out in West Tennessee. He wanted to hear this one tonight, and I can only wonder why. Here's Johnny Paycheck, and I'm the only hell my mama ever raised.

0: I think we know the answer to that one. That's Waylon. And are you sure Hank done it this away? My name is David Reed. This is a Waylon Wednesday on WSM at night, where we celebrate the men who did it their own way. Waylon, Willie, Johnny, all the outlaws, all the way up into 11:30 tonight. Speaking of Willie, got some for you on the way, along with the Kentucky Headhunters and a little Hank Jr. That's all coming up next.
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1: Muggy overnight tonight with patchy fog expected, and then another hot day on Thursday. Mostly sunny skies Thursday. We had some clouds and rain around on Wednesday. Thursday should get us back to 90. Another new record top temperature expected, but then a cold front brings it all to an end on Friday. Very windy conditions expected throughout the day Friday, and much cooler with top temperatures in the 60s. Staying breezy through Saturday.

All my rowdy friends are here for Wayland Wednesday, including Hank Jr. My name is David Reed. This is WSM at Night. Rolling through this Wayland Wednesday, where we play Wayland and all the Outlaws all night long for you, including bands like this. It's the Great Kentucky Headhunters with their take on a Bill Monroe song. Bill didn't quite play it like this, but I like this one too. Walk softly on this heart of mine.

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6: NBC News Radio, I'm Scott Carr. An ICE agent could face felony charges after allegedly running over a man in Houston. The DA in Harris County, Sean Tare, says this week's surveillance video suggests an agent deliberately struck 48-year-old Miguel Para Hernandez, leaving him hospitalized with serious leg injuries. California's Newsom administration suffered what's been called a major loss in court over whether ICE agents have to wear ID in California.
7: A federal appeals court has slapped down a California law that would have required ICE agents to wear identification while carrying out enforcement operations in the state. The 9th U.S. Circuit Court of Appeals says that California violated the Supremacy Clause by trying to regulate what federal officials can and can't do in the state. I'm Jason Campadonia.
6: The midterms are just 20 days out, and President Trump continues campaigning today in Montana, appearing in Kalispell for a rally with congressional candidate Aaron Flint. Scott Carr, NBC News Radio.
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That's a little Gary Stewart for you on a Waylon Wednesday. She's acting single. It's got him drinking doubles. My name is David Reed. We are playing Waylon and All of the Outlaws all night long. And this is my weekly reminder that there is new music on the way from Waylon Jennings. It's due out on November the 13th. It's called Diamonds. Another one of those albums curated by Shooter Jennings from all the tapes that he found in the vault after

father passed away, and I cannot wait for this album to come out, just like I was eagerly anticipating Songbird around this time last year. In fact, it was released a week ago in 2025, and I'm still playing that one today, and I'm sure I'll be playing this next one for quite some time as well. ShopWayland.com is where you can get your copy of this album before the release date on November the 13th. It won't be available for streaming until the first week of December, but if you go ahead and get that pre-order in right now, it will be on your doorstep in time for November the 13th. This is the title track featuring a young man that you're familiar with as well, the great Glenn Campbell on guitar here. This is comes with a warning label. If you're out there driving right now, you need to mind your speed, because this song is a speeding ticket waiting to happen. It's Waylon and Glenn Campbell and Diamonds.

0: there is. We don't mess around.
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0: That's David Allen Coe with a little request for some of that libation they make down in Lynchburg, Tennessee. Jack Daniels, if you please. My name is David Reed. This is WSM at Night on a Waylon Wednesday, where we play Waylon and all the Outlaws. Got a few more minutes with you here. Going to squeeze in as many requests as we can tonight. The best way to get those to me, David, at WSMRadio.com. That's the best way to get them to me throughout the course of the week. If you have a song that you want to hear on WSM at Night, just let me know that way. So, Randall, down in Montgomery, got your request coming up next.
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The first day I got me a fuel pump, and the next day I got me an engine and a trunk. Then I got me a transmission and all the chrome. The little things I could get in my big

But when we pulled out the switch, all three of them come on. The back end looked kind of funny too, but we put it together, and when we got through, well, that's when we noticed that we only had one tail fin. About that time, my wife walked out, and I could see in her eyes that she had her doubts. But she opened the door and said, "Honey, take me for a spin."

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That's Grand Ole Opry star Bobby Bear. Still 500 miles away from home. My name is David Reed. This is WSM at Night. Still playing our Outlaws all night long here. Got a few more minutes with you. Wanted to squeeze in one more request. This one comes from Randall down in Montgomery. And I would imagine a man named Randall from Montgomery, Alabama would be a huge fan of Hank Jr. In fact, he absolutely is. And he wanted to hear this one tonight. It's Bo Cephas in Old Habits.

0: Closing out our Wailing Wednesday with a little Wailing and Cloudy Days. I hadn't heard that one in quite some time. Thank you for spending your Wednesday night with me here on WSM at night. I'll be back with you tomorrow night during the intermission show for the Thursday Night Opry. It's Opry Country Classics, saluting 90s country with performances from the Gatlin Brothers, Lori Morgan, Clay Walker is back, Jody Messina, May Estes will be here, and Radney Foster as well. It's going to be an awesome show. You can get tickets to those that show right now at Opry.com. 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And then immediately following the Grand Ole Opry tomorrow night, it's the world radio premiere of Wyatt McCubbin's debut album entitled 650. So naturally, the only place that you need to hear that before you can buy it is right here on 650 AM WSM. We will go through that entire album track by track tomorrow night, immediately following the Grand Ole Opry, and I cannot wait to share it with you. This is not me being hyperbolic at all. This is my favorite album so far of 2026, and I think you are going to enjoy it as well. 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Until then, it's time for Willie to play me on home.
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1: My name is Joel, and I came to St. Jude Children's Research Hospital in December of 1987 to be treated for osteosarcoma, which is bone cancer. 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
0: 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From the Springer Mountain Farms Weather Center, here's your first alert forecast.
3: Muggy overnight tonight with patchy fog expected, and then another hot day on Thursday. Mostly sunny skies Thursday. We had some clouds and rain around on Wednesday. Thursday should get us back to 90. Another new record top temperature expected, but then a cold front brings it all to an end on Friday. Very windy conditions expected throughout the day Friday, and much cooler with top temperatures in the 60s. Staying breezy through Saturday.
0: The golden era of the Opry is brought to you by the Tennessee State Museum, where history is a state of wonder.

From Nashville, Tennessee, Music City, USA, it's Grand Ole Opry time. The curtain's about to go up on some of the Opry's finest entertainers, Flatt & Scruggs, Leroy Van Dyke, Miss Skeeter Davis, Mother Maybelle and the Carter family, and the Crook Brothers. And now let's welcome Lester Flatt and Earl Scruggs.

And along with the program, here's one of our favorite buddies around the Grand Ole Opry here. We know you're going to enjoy very much. Let's make him welcome Mr. Leroy Van Dyke. What do you say, huh?

here's a young lady that we feel like you're going to enjoy. She always has a fine song lined out for us. Let's make welcome now, Miss Skeeter Davis. What do you say?

that's very nice. Mama Maybelle Carter, thank you so much. She's one of the greatest. We'd like to gang around with all the Foggy Mountain boys, do a sacred recitation that we have included in our latest Columbia album that seems to be drawing all the mail right now. We hope you good neighbors will enjoy Father's Table Grace. As we sat at the table, her family's heads bowed low. My thoughts return to childhood and the finest man I know. He doesn't speak good English, he's just a simple man. But when he's talking to the Lord, even a little child can understand. I was young and reckless, but the thought still comes to me. When I told my dad, I felt I was old enough to leave. He sat there at the table, and a look came on his face, and he never spoke another word till he said her table grace. He said, our gracious Heavenly Father, we're all gathered here today to give thee thanks for blessings, so humble we pray. My oldest son is leaving, but I'm sure he knows what's best. But just in case, would you stand by and help him stand the test? Lord, he's awful neglectful about church on Sunday morning. And if he gets with the wrong crowd, would you let him hold your arm? And if he flies too high, would you clip his wings? But don't let him fall too hard. I'm sure, Lord, you can handle things. I've tried my best from day to day to teach him right from wrong. And he's grown to be a fine young man, and he's always blessed her home. We pray thee, Lord, for guidance, that he won't build upon the sand. But we won't worry half as much if we know he's in your hands. And oh yes, Lord, it won't be long till I'll be coming home. Don't make me wait too long. We pray thee, Lord, for guidance. Please cleanse us from our sins so we can all be together in heaven. In Jesus' name, amen. The table was silent as tears ran down my face. And from that day on, I based my life on Father's table grace.

Now, to continue with the Grand Ole Opry Show, let's enjoy the Crook Brothers String Band. And they're here with Lafayette Ralph Sloan and all his square dance group here with us tonight. Here we go.

0: Let's welcome back Mr. Leroy Van Dyke once more. What do you say?
1: Lester, where'd you get that Mr. business? I'm just one of the boys. We'd like to do our new record. It's called Anne of a Thousand Days. Anne, for a thousand days I've loved you. For a thousand nights I thought you were mine. It's hard to realize that things can be the way they seem. I'll never get over the shock it's been to find out, after all this time, those thousand days have been a horrible dream.

When we got married, it took all of my savings to buy you the fine house you wanted and that brand new car. I gave you nearly all of every paycheck, and I just kept enough for cigarettes. I set up charge accounts in all the department stores, and you've run them up so high. I waited late in life to marry you, Ann. You were the only girl I ever wanted, the only girl I ever cared the least bit about. When I see the friends who warned me I didn't know what I was getting into, how in the world will I face them the moment that they find out?

Lately you've been going out alone. You said you were just playing bridge with the girls, but there's something going on behind my back. Night after night I sit by myself watching TV and hoping all the things I'm hearing just couldn't possibly be a fact. Tonight I couldn't stand it any longer and I followed you. I saw you turn into the park and run into his arms.

0: 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We kick the sign over it once in a while, but everybody notices the Grand Ole Opry, don't they?
1: That's exactly right.
0: I think you've got a little, is this an instrumental coming up now?
1: Yeah, I think we ought to put Earl Scruggs to work, don't you? Earl, a little bit of the old five, huh?
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3: NBC News Radio, I'm Scott Carr. There's massive flood risks for parts of the central U.S. after a shift in the jet stream. Forecasters say upper-level winds are funneling moisture from Hurricane Simon off the coast of Mexico to the southern plains and midwestern states, affecting up to 35 million people from Texas to West Virginia. A federal ICE agent could face felony charges after allegedly running over a man in Houston. The DA in Harris County, Sean Tare, says this week's surveillance video suggests an agent deliberately struck 48-year-old Miguel Pera Hernandez, leaving him hospitalized with serious leg injuries. The DA's office says ICE agents blocked police investigators from examining the SUV. The midterms are just 20 days out, and President Trump continues campaigning today in Montana, appearing in Kalispell for a rally with congressional candidate Aaron Flint. There's a new sunscreen option for the first time in more than a quarter century, with the FDA's approval of the active ingredient Bemotrizinol, or BEMT. Scott Carr, NBC News Radio.
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Two Dozen Roses from Shenandoah here on 650 AM WSM. Hey there, Lexi Carter with you. I'll be here with you till 5 AM. We'll get through the overnight hours together with some great country music here on 650 AM WSM. 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

The devil went down to Georgia. He was looking for a soul to steal. He was in a bind because he was way behind and he was willing to make a deal. When he came across this young man sawing on a fiddle and playing it hot, and the devil jumped up on a hickory stump and said, "Boy, let me tell you what. I guess you didn't know it, but I'm a fiddle player too. 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

Johnny's feet. 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He played, "Found a mountain, run, boy, run. 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

0: Easily one of the biggest songs of the year so far. That's Stella Lefty with Boston on 650 AM WSM. Proud to be the radio home of the Grand Ole Opry. Hey there, it's Lexi Carter. And coming up on the Saturday Night Opry this weekend, two big shows as we celebrate with Vince Gill 35 years as an Opry member. Performances from Vince, of course, plus his wife, Amy Grant, his good friend, Patti Loveless, and another friend, Ricky Skaggs. Charlie Worsham's a good friend and buddy of his as well, and Wendy Moten, all on the bill. For a great night celebrating Vince Gill and his 35th anniversary as a member of the Grand Ole Opry. 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
1: From the Springer Mountain Farms Weather Center, here's your First Alert forecast.
3: Muggy overnight tonight with patchy fog expected, and then another hot day on Thursday. Mostly sunny skies Thursday. We had some clouds and rain around on Wednesday. Thursday should get us back to 90. Another new record top temperature expected, but then a cold front brings it all to an end on Friday. Very windy conditions expected throughout the day Friday, and much cooler with top temperatures in the 60s. Staying breezy through Saturday.

0: WSM Radio with Josh Turner and Why Don't We Just Dance. We made it to Thursday, and Opry Country Classics is a special 90s country night tonight with the Gatlin brothers, Lori Morgan, Clay Walker, Jody Messina, May Estes, and Radney Foster. Larry Gatlin hosting, of course, Opry Country Classics, celebrating the songs you love on the Grand Ole Opry stage. 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
3: NBC News Radio, I'm Tammy Trujillo. President Trump's in Montana, his latest GOP midterm stop with the elections just weeks out. Trump's appearing in the city of Kalispell for a rally with congressional candidate Aaron Flint. Earlier in the day, Trump told a crowd in Bullhead City, Arizona, to back Republican nominee for governor, Congressman Andy Biggs. The Supreme Court is considering a lawsuit that deals with targeted digital ads. Justices heard arguments on Wednesday in a dispute over whether the Video Privacy Protection Act of 1988 applies to subscriptions to any company. Online products or just its audiovisual ones. The claims were made by a subscriber to a Paramount Global-owned sports website who says he was tracked in violation of the law that prevents video rental records from being public. The Brewers have taken a commanding 3-0 lead in the National League Championship Series over the Dodgers with a 6-2 victory in Los Angeles. L.A. will try to stave off elimination Game 4 coming up on Thursday. Tammy Trujillo, NBC News Radio.
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His dad, Red Akins, was inducted into the Grand Ole Opry last night on his birthday. Jamie Johnson and John Party did the honors of inducting him, and his son, Thomas Rhett, joined him for What's Your Country Song as part of the finale. And his big hit, That Ain't My Truck, closed out the night. And it was a beautiful night. We love growing our Opry family.

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0: 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Singing a song about a tractor. 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

0: might just have another number one on our hands with that one. That is Ella Langley and Love and Life Again on 650 AM WSM. I'm Lexi Carter. Join us as we face the music with Chuck Mead this weekend. He's one of the founding members of BR549 and a frequent guest at the Opry. He takes us on a journey with some of Nashville's most iconic figures, talking about music, careers, stories from the road, and so much more. 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It's going to be a great episode. 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
4: 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From the Springer Mountain Farms Weather Center, here's your first alert forecast.
5: Muggy overnight tonight with patchy fog expected, and then another hot day on Thursday. Mostly sunny skies Thursday. We had some clouds and rain around on Wednesday. Thursday should get us back to 90. Another new record top temperature expected, but then a cold front brings it all to an end on Friday. Very windy conditions expected throughout the day Friday, and much cooler with top temperatures in the 60s. Staying breezy through Saturday.

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Playing the best country music for you always, from Opry Star to Opry Star. That was Reba. And now we've got some Lady A for you. Halloween is just a couple of weeks away. Nashville Zoo's Boo at the Zoo happening tonight. You can get details at nashvillezoo.org. I did take the kids to see the zoo over fall break, and it is decorated for Halloween to the nines. It looks so fun.

0: Tiger Lily Gold and Shoot Tequila on 650 AM WSM. They return to the Opry on Friday night with Riders in the Sky, Mandy Barnett, John Conley, Nate Smith, Ralph Stanley, and the Clinch Mountain Boys. Lacey J. Dalton, just after she celebrated her 80th birthday, cannot wait to see her at the Opry Friday night. And we've got an Opry debut from Andy Grammer. What a special night it will be. You just never know. No two Opry shows are ever the same, and it's always a very eclectic and entertaining mix of artists. 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
5: NBC News Radio, I'm Tammy Trujillo. Pope Leo's thanking Catholics for their prayers in his first public message since undergoing lung cancer surgery. 71-year-old pontiff asked followers to continue praying for him in a statement on Wednesday. Vatican officials say Leo's recovery is progressing normally, with blood tests and his chest x-ray showing expected results. New inflation numbers are coming in a bit hotter than expected. The consumer price index for September rose to a 12-month rate of 3.7%. Wall Street analysts had expected it to come in at 3.6%. Soaring energy costs are mainly the reason for the inflation uptick, with gasoline prices up 9.1%. Food prices are up 2.5% from a year ago. President Trump's approval rating has fallen to a record low across his two terms. That's according to a new Fox News survey. The poll showed 36% of respondents approved of Trump's overall performance, while 64% disapproved. Tammy Trujillo, NBC News Radio.
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I'm Lexi Carter. Super excited for Saturday night. Two shows, one at 7, one at 9:30 at the Opry as we celebrate with Vince 35 years of Opry membership. Here's Vince Gill now with a classic. 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

always one great country song after another, from Opry star to Opry star, Sarah Evans to Garth Brooks and everything in between. We've got Gene Watson on the way. We'll hear from Martina McBride, Diamond Ring, and Tim McGraw 2 coming up on 6:50 a.m.

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0: Kelsey Hart on WSM Radio with Fireworks. I'm Lexi Carter, keeping you company throughout the overnight hours here in Music City. And we've got our morning show, The Kelly Sutton Show, coming up later this morning from 6 to 10. 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
5: Muggy overnight tonight with patchy fog expected, and then another hot day on Thursday. Mostly sunny skies Thursday. We had some clouds and rain around on Wednesday. Thursday should get us back to 90. Another new record top temperature expected, but then a cold front brings it all to an end on Friday. Very windy conditions expected throughout the day Friday, and much cooler with top temperatures in the 60s. Staying breezy through Saturday.

0: Carrie Underwood for you on WSM Radio. And she's back at the Opry for two nights and four shows, November 6th and 7th. There's a show Friday night at 7 and 9:30. Same on Saturday night. Carrie Underwood, Bill Anderson, Stephen Curtis Chapman, Mark Wills, and more performing on Friday night. And then Bernie Taupin is performing on Saturday night. He was super close with Elton John and has written so many incredible songs. What an incredible night that will be. That's Saturday night, along with David Lee Murphy, Matt Geiger, Carrie, and more. So all the details on those upcoming Opry shows that first weekend in November available now at Opry.com. 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
5: NBC News Radio, I'm Tammy Trujillo. President Trump is rallying supporters as the countdown to the midterm elections continues. In Montana Wednesday, his second stop of the day after Arizona, Trump urged the audience to back congressional candidate Aaron Flint in November, calling him a true American patriot. Anthropic says it will add U.S. voting information to its Claude AI chatbot before the midterms. The AI company said Wednesday it will add election results and voter data from the nonpartisan nonprofit group Democracy Works later this month. Anthropic said the goal is to make Claude AI a useful tool for political conversations and help prevent election-related abuse. Less than 1% asked Claude how to vote. A new study is shining a light on teens and anxiety. According to the study published in JAMA Pediatrics, about 1 in 6 teens surveyed have reported moderate to severe anxiety, and of those, nearly 2/3 also meet the criteria for severe depression. Tammy Trujillo, NBC News Radio.
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Are you watching this season? I can't believe that these singing competitions continue to do so well on TV. I'm a Dancing with the Stars girl these days.

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0: Somewhere Over Laredo from Grand Ole Opry star Lainey Wilson. 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
6: Muggy overnight tonight with patchy fog expected, and then another hot day on Thursday. Mostly sunny skies Thursday. We had some clouds and rain around on Wednesday. Thursday should get us back to 90. Another new record top temperature expected, but then a cold front brings it all to an end on Friday. Very windy conditions expected throughout the day Friday, and much cooler with top temperatures in the 60s. Staying breezy through Saturday.

All right. She'll be back at the Opry tonight as part of an Opry Loves the 90s show or Salutes the 90s show. Clay Walker is performing tonight as well. It's going to be a great night at the Opry. Hopefully you've got you some tickets or you'll be listening to Hear It Here on WSM. I'm Lexi Carter. Thanks for listening to Late Nights with Lexi. It's one of my favorites now from Kenny.

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0: Lord, I hope this day is good. From the great Don Williams on 650 AM WSM, I'm Lexi Carter. I'm here with you for another hour or so, and then we've got our Bluegrass Breakfast. 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
1: 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Brooks and Dunn, George Strait, Kenny Chesney, and Reba, who's quick to say that she won't be dishing out any unwarranted career advice.
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6: NBC News Radio, I'm Mark Mayfield. Pope Leo continues to recover from lung cancer surgery at Rome's Gemelli Hospital. Vatican officials say the pontiff's recovery is progressing normally after doctors removed the lower lobe of his right lung on Tuesday. Higher prices could put a damper on winter travel plans for nearly half of Americans. Matt Mattinson explains.
7: A new WalletHub survey finds 49% say rising travel costs could derail their plans, while 30% believe traveling is worth going into debt for. Another 30% are still paying off travel debt from last winter. The latest inflation report shows airline fares are up more than 22% from a year ago, while hotel stays and rental cars are also more expensive. Despite those increases, travel industry leaders say many consumers are still willing to pay the higher prices. I'm Matt Mattinson.
6: And the Brewers are up 3-0 in the National League Championship Series over the Dodgers. Mark Mayfield, NBC News Radio.
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Skin into another hour of country music here on the radio home of the Opry. That's Thomas Rhett with Country Again. On the way, we've got Brooks and Dunn with Reba, Vince Gill, Dolly Parton, and more. 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

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That's Cowgirls Don't Cry from Brooks and Dunn and Reba on 650 AM WOSM. I'm Lexi Carter, always here with you midnight to 5 on the radio home of the Opry. A big night at the Opry Saturday night. Two shows as every Saturday night in October. We celebrate big with two shows as we get through our birthday month. Birthdays should be celebrated for an entire month, right? Vince Gill is celebrating an Opry anniversary. 35 years as a member. Two shows Saturday night, one at 7.

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1: Dolly Parton and the First Ladies of Bluegrass. That's called Bound to Ride on 650 AM WSM. That one just warms my heart because it truly, especially with that last line, embodied who she was as a person. She just loved to crack a joke and make everybody laugh. And also, she could sing and make us feel things in every, you know, realm of emotion with an interaction, with a song, with a moment, with a, you know, a video on social media and so much more. And she's so missed, but her legacy lives on in each and every one of us who is impacted by her, the great Dolly Parton. Here on WSM Radio, I'm Lexi Carter. Have you checked out our new show, Heart of the Night with Nan Kelly? 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
2: 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From the Springer Mountain Farms Weather Center, here's your first alert forecast.
5: Muggy overnight tonight with patchy fog expected, and then another hot day on Thursday. Mostly sunny skies Thursday. We had some clouds and rain around on Wednesday. Thursday should get us back to 90. Another new record top temperature expected, but then a cold front brings it all to an end on Friday. Very windy conditions expected throughout the day Friday, and much cooler with top temperatures in the 60s. Staying breezy through Saturday.

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Here's Garth Brooks out in the river.

0: Breaking in Boots. That's Matt Stell on 650 AM WSM, playing the best country music for you always. I'm Lexi Carter, and that about does it for me. I'll be back again tonight at midnight, but stick around. We've got lots of great music still to come for you throughout the day today here on WSM. Right next is the Bluegrass Breakfast. That happens each and every weekday morning from 5 till 6. Flat and Scruggs, Nickel Creek, Bill Monroe, Flat Lonesome, Sam Bush, Allison Krauss, and Union Station, and so much more. 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
3: I'm Zach Bennett with today's Pure American Country Radio Minute. And on October 15th, 1960, Loretta Lynn made her Grand Ole Opry debut. Getting there had already been an adventure. Loretta and her husband Doolittle had been driving across the country with copies of her first record, I'm a Honky Tonk Girl, stopping at radio stations along the way and asking DJs to play it. When the record finally earned Loretta an invitation to the Opry, they drove to Nashville, but they didn't have enough money for a hotel. So they parked the car across the street from the Ryman and slept in the car. That night, Loretta walked onto the Opry stage in a dress she had made herself and then sang the record that had gotten her there. She later remembered being so nervous, she walked off stage and realized she'd barely even listened to herself sing. Meanwhile, Doolittle was out in the car, working that radio dial, trying to find 650 to hear his wife's Opry debut. Everybody's got to start somewhere. I'm Zach Bennett. That's the Pure American Country Radio Minute.
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7: NBC News Radio, I'm Mark Mayfield. President Trump is making another push for Republican candidates ahead of November's midterm elections. He rallied supporters in Montana and Arizona Wednesday, urging voters to back Montana's congressional candidate Aaron Flint and Arizona's Republican nominee for governor, Congressman Andy Biggs. The new Tesla Roadster will be unveiled tonight. Tammy Trujillo has details.
8: The new electric vehicle from Tesla reportedly comes equipped with cold gas thrusters made in collaboration with SpaceX. The 2026 Roadster was supposed to make its debut on October 1st, but was postponed due to stormy weather at the testing site in Texas. The countdown clock on the Tesla Roadster website shows the big reveal happening at 7:55 p.m. Central Time at a SpaceX testing facility near Waco and will be live streamed on Tesla's X account. I'm Tammy Trujillo.
7: And Pope Leo is recovering in a Rome hospital following surgery for lung cancer. Mark Mayfield, NBC News Radio.
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1: the country. I'll do the hosting, okay?

0: Hello, friend. Al Purnell here, the sausage man for Purnell's Old Folks Country Sausage. 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
5: From the Springer Mountain Farms Weather Center, here's your first alert forecast.
6: Muggy overnight tonight with patchy fog expected, and then another hot day on Thursday. Mostly sunny skies Thursday. We had some clouds and rain around on Wednesday. Thursday should get us back to 90. Another new record top temperature expected, but then a cold front brings it all to an end on Friday. Very windy conditions expected throughout the day Friday, and much cooler with top temperatures in the 60s. Staying breezy through Saturday.

0: for the love of the climb. 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
4: NBC News Radio, I'm Michael Kastner. President Trump is rallying supporters in Montana, where he made his latest GOP midterm stop. Appearing in the city of Kalispell Wednesday, Trump urged the audience to support congressional candidate Aaron Flint in November. The U.S. military is reportedly considering dropping the mother of all bombs on Iran. CNN reported late Wednesday that new Pentagon strike plans in Iran may include deploying the GBU-43B massive ordnance air blast bomb known as MOAB, or the mother of all bombs. MOAB is the largest non-nuclear bomb in the U.S. arsenal. And the Powerball jackpot continues to grow with no grand prize winner in Wednesday night's drawing, Mark Mayfield with the numbers.
5: That means an estimated $600 million will be on the line the next time the numbers are drawn on Saturday. The cash option on that works out to be more than $250 million.
4: Michael Kastner, NBC News Radio.
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8: I'm WSMV4 First Alert Meteorologist Stefano DiPietro. Hot again today. Temperatures in the upper 80s to the low 90s under a mostly sunny sky. It's cool tonight, down to the 60s for the overnight low. Tomorrow, get ready for some big change. Our temperature will stay in the 60s, if not drop into the 50s through the afternoon. Mostly cloudy, breezy tomorrow with wind gusting up to 30 miles per hour. Saturday, we'll wake up in the 40s. It'll be much cooler Saturday afternoon. 50s into the low 60s, but a mostly sunny sky. Sunday, we'll wake up around 40. Some of us in the 30s. Sunday afternoon, we stay in the 60s and mostly sunny.
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1: I have, and I'm not giving it back. It's my job now.
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2: Hey, Jelly, I'm going to need a favor. I need you to stick to singing. I'll do the hosting, okay?
0: Brought to you in part by Puckett's Restaurant.

0: Good morning, everybody. Thursday.
1: Friday Eve, I like to call it.
0: Friday Eve really does. We're staring down the barrel of the weekend.
1: Yeah.
0: You got big plans? Where are you going? Anywhere?
1: That's so funny that you should ask me that. I'm actually not going anywhere. I have a birthday party tomorrow, and we're going to play a game called Ghouls and Goblins.
0: Fun.
1: So yesterday,

0: No, I guess it was 2 days ago. It's just been a long week. Mm. I was given the okay by my doctor to be out of the walking boot.
1: Oh, really?
0: Yes. I can wear a brace to the gym. I can start jogging in like a week and a half and then switch to running. But I think I'm going to put the boot on for Ghosts and Goblins, this hide and seek sort of game that we're going to play for my friend's 31st birthday.
1: Yeah.
0: It just sounds like it can get intense. And if I rolled my ankle again,
1: sis,
0: you all know that I would be.
1: It's not okay.
0: Sick in the brain.
1: Are you wearing a brace when you're not wearing the boot?
0: No. Oh, I only have to wear a brace if I'm going to like go for a walk or if my job were more than sitting.
1: Do you know how to wrap it with an ace bandage? Are you good at wrapping ankles?
0: I could figure it out because I had been wrapping it for a few days before I got into the boot.
1: As a former cheerleader, that is one of my skill sets. So if you need help with
0: add
1: wrapping,
0: that to the resume.
1: I mean, not to brag, but I feel like I rolled my ankle all the time at some point, and I got really good at learning how to wrap it.
0: Okay.
1: And then I would wrap it with actual tape. Like, I wouldn't just do an ace bandage. Like, when I was tumbling, I would always wrap my ankles with tape. Like,
0: yeah.
1: You put on the, you know, the pre-tape, the stretchy part, and then you put the tape over top of it, keep them solid. So, if you need some help, just let me know.
0: I will. I'm here. I absolutely will.
1: I'm your girl. Okay, what are your weekend plans that are coming up? I'm going to go. Oh, we're going to Texas.
0: Wow. You're the new all over the map girl.
1: I'm just saying, choosing Texas. I can tell by the way.
0: Is that the lyrics?
1: She's from Texas.
0: And you know the song is Choosing
1: Texas. It's our interpretation.
0: And you can claim that.
1: Thank you. Yeah, we're going to Austin, but we're going to be traveling to San Marcos to go to Texas State, doing another college visit.
0: Nice.
1: Round them up. October is all about the college visits.
0: Even though Reese is going to Penn State.
1: she's in the running. She's in the running for it. So we're making moves. Yeah, so it's pretty exciting. And I get to see my friend Belinda.
0: So fun.
1: She is one of my best friends since I was 18. And then I found out my other friend Sherry, we all cheered for the same company. We didn't cheer at the same college, but we all cheered at the same company, World Cheerleading Association.
0: Sure.
1: So it's like a mini cheerleading reunion.
0: That's so exciting.
1: In Austin, Texas.
0: Sweet.
1: And all of our daughters are going to be there too.
0: I know. And they think it's about them, but it's not.
1: It's so not.
0: It's not.
1: It's really not.
0: You're there because of them, but it's going to be about you guys.
1: That's right. So we're going to have a good old time down in Texas. Hey, coming up, I have a story to tell you about a pumpkin that was grown in Rhode Island. I'm doing this in honor of Charles, who is on vacation. Charlie is sitting on the beach right now.
0: Yeah, good
1: but
0: for him.
1: Here's a pumpkin that was grown in Rhode Island. It could break a world record. So take a guess as to how big a world record pumpkin would be.
0: What is my metric system? Pounds?
1: We're pounds.
0: Pounds.
1: They also have it in kilograms here, so that's good for everybody. So
0: I just didn't know if you meant like size or weight.
1: We're talking weight. So think about that, and we will tell you all about it when we return right here on the Kelly Sutton Show.
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0: See, we could be BGVs, really easy, background vocals.
1: Absolutely.
0: Listen.
1: Twist my arms off.
0: Okay.
1: With Megan Maroney to that song.
0: Could you imagine? Mm. That would be so fun. We
1: sneak on tour. And the whole tour, we're just...
0: They're like, hey, who are those two girls? They keep showing up.
1: They keep humming.
0: They keep humming and they keep showing up. They're at catering all the time. They're eating the snacks out of Craft Services. What's going on?
1: Who are those girls at Craft Services that just keep humming?
0: I don't know.
1: It's you and I, and we have mustaches on.
0: It'd be great.
1: Fake mustaches and sunglasses.
0: Hiding out in plain sight. Good morning, everybody. Welcome to Thursday here on WSM. We're inside our Simply Superior studios, Springer Mountain Farms. Good morning to Gus Arendale. Hopefully he's listening. Okay, so I left you with a little bit of a cliffhanger. There is a pumpkin that was grown in Rhode Island. It is being inspected currently for possible world record.
1: Wow.
0: How much do you think a pumpkin grown pounds wise would weigh?
1: Not circumference.
0: Right. To become a world record pumpkin.
1: And you know, Kelly, I don't know.
0: I know.
1: But vegetables on vines, to me, I didn't know poundage came into it. I thought we do ounces. Mm. Like maybe a pumpkin could be like, I'm trying to think of a pumpkin that I've lifted up before.
0: There's some heavy
1: 10
0: ones.
1: 10 pounds.
0: Yeah. Yeah.
1: 25 pounds maybe.
0: Yeah.
1: I can't picture them going over, you know, yikes, maybe 50 pounds.
0: I mean, have you seen the big ones though, where they got to get like a tractor to pull them up?
1: How do they do that?
0: They put like a lift underneath them.
1: No. How do they grow that big?
0: Oh, I don't know. I don't know what the secret is. Okay. So this dude has raised a pumpkin. Y'all, the pictures are crazy. 3,156 pounds.
1: No. That's not possible.
0: 3,156 pound pumpkin. It's the great pumpkin, Charlie Brown.
1: That's insane. Right? That's a tree. He grew a tree.
0: If this turns out to be true, then it will top the current record by nearly 300 pounds.
1: No, and I didn't even know a pumpkin could be 300 pounds.
0: Yeah.
1: So there you have that.
0: I've seen really big ones before, and I've seen, you know, like the ones that you see on the news because it won something at the state fair.
1: No.
0: But yeah, this is a big one. Currently, the Guinness World Book of Records has 2,857 pound squash grown by Ian Patton in England.
1: A squash?
0: Well, and I think because pumpkins are squash.
1: Watermelon.
0: I don't know. It doesn't say.
1: Biggest watermelon.
0: Doesn't say. I'll have to find it.
1: How many seeds do you think are in a 3,000 pound pumpkin? Like a lifetime supply of seeds right there in this one man's Rhode Island grown pumpkin.
0: No doubt. Okay, this is pretty cool. Listen to this. The record-breaking gourd comes as growers across the world are joining competitions this month in hopes their pumpkins will win them money. There's money at stake. He went home with $3,500 from his local contest.
1: $1 per pound.
0: Right. Exactly. He said other competitions tried to entice him with a bigger money purse. Nope. Some totaling $70,000.
1: Wow.
0: But it was
1: important. Oh, so they get to keep it?
0: It was important for him to be surrounded by his hometown for the record setting win.
1: That's sweet. I don't know what your town's going to do with 3,000 pounds of pumpkin.
0: Nope.
1: But y'all are eating good today.
0: Okay. He began growing his pumpkins in a greenhouse. He says that makes a big difference.
1: Oh.
0: He said the only way you create a 3,000 pound pumpkin is a community working together. Mm. I don't know what that means. I guess the community is coming over and watering it. Oh, he said he was asking advice on soil from other people around. Like, how do you, you know, is the right acidity? And what do I need to do? What do I need to feed it? That's crazy, man.
1: All right. Well, good on him.
0: Good on him. If you've got a big pumpkin, call us 615-737-9650.
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5: Good Thursday morning. This is Holly Thompson with your WSMV 4 News Update. Early voting is now officially underway, and Tennessee election officials are debunking a social media claim out right now that a poll worker's mark on your ballot is automatically invalidating it. This is not true. Secretary of State Trey Hargett shared the post online to alert you and directly address the misinformation. He says if one of the workers writes on your ballot, their marks do not disqualify your ballot. And they say you can request a new one and restart the entire process before casting your vote if you prefer. Now, we have everything you need to know about the midterms. It's on our WSMV4 News app. We have laid out the biggest races by region. You can find more information from the candidates running to your designated polling location right now under the election tab. Historical documents will soon be placed in Maury County Public Schools. The district's Board of Education just passed the resolution, and this allows the Ten Commandments, the Declaration of Independence, and the U.S. Constitution to all be displayed in every school. The majority of the board says the documents have a historical and educational significance in Tennessee. Since it passed, this will go into effect immediately. This follows a state law signed by Governor Bill Lee earlier this year. And you can support the Sumter County Animal Services by stopping at their annual Paws and Pumpkins Fest. Head that way this weekend. It's this Saturday at the Animal Services Building on Union School Road. This runs from 10 to 4. Kids can make spin art and try their luck at carnival games. And there's also a dunk tank where you can try to dunk a Sumner County deputy. All for a great cause. You can follow updates on these stories and the latest on your First Alert forecast. It's all in the WSMV4 News app. From the WSMV4 Newsroom, I'm Holly Thompson.
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6: I'm WSMV4 First Alert Meteorologist Stefano DiPietro. Hot again today. Temperatures in the upper 80s to the low 90s under a mostly sunny sky. It's cool tonight down to the 60s for the overnight low. Tomorrow, get ready for some big change. Our temperature will stay in the 60s, if not drop into the 50s through the afternoon. Mostly cloudy, breezy tomorrow with wind gusting up to 30 miles per hour. Saturday, we'll wake up in the 40s. It'll be much cooler Saturday afternoon. 50s into the low 60s, but a mostly sunny sky. Sunday, we'll wake up around 40. Some of us in the 30s. Sunday afternoon, we stay in the 60s and mostly sunny.

0: I love it. Good morning, everybody. Scotty.
1: Love Scotty McCreary. Scotty. Love me some Scotty McCreary.
0: Okay, you said you had a story.
1: Okay, because we've been talking about pumpkins and I brought up seeds and we've just been talking about, you know, vegetation.
0: Vegetation.
1: I heard on a podcast actually this morning that apples are weird. And if you, there was a scientific term that I forget.
0: You could just stop there. Apples are weird. Okay.
1: And if you have a, like a Honeycrisp apple.
0: Yeah.
1: And you plant the seeds of this Honeycrisp apple and you wait the 20 years for the apple tree to grow, it's not going to give you Honeycrisp apples. It's going to give you some weird
0: hybrid
1: because apples are so weird. The word is like homogeneous or something.
0: Oh, homogenous.
1: No, but it's not that.
0: Oh, okay. Got
1: it's
0: it.
1: Something else.
0: Okay.
1: It's something else that has to do with vegetables. I should have looked this up before speaking about it, but just know that apples are weird. And if you plant Honeycrisp apple seeds, you're not going to get a Honeycrisp apple tree. You have to take a limb off of it and basically like Frankenstein it, for lack of a better term, to another tree so that that will grow the Honeycrisp apples. And essentially all this to say, if you are eating a Honeycrisp apple, it is the same, it is of the same bloodline of a tree
0: that
1: Andrew Jackson would have eaten off of.
0: Seriously?
1: Isn't that crazy?
0: That's nuts.
1: And it's just like not something we know.
0: I don't understand horticulture.
1: Me neither. And I thought about it and I'm like, well, I guess I've never, I mean, I guess at this point in my life, I've lived long enough to have to possibly a seed was planted when I was born and it is now a fruitful tree.
0: Yeah.
1: Because doesn't that take a while?
0: It does take a long time.
1: So
0: my dad has apple trees. He has a couple apple trees. Okay. And he had a pear tree, a couple pear trees, I think. And they are really not easy to keep because you have so many things that are attacking them. He had, you know, one year they got like silkworms or something on it. Probably not silk, but he got some kind of things on them. And I mean, never once in all of my years do I remember my dad going out and getting an apple off of the tree and coming in and slicing it and eating it. Not one time.
1: That's crazy.
0: Not one time.
1: Because that's what I would have an apple tree for.
0: Right. Now, I remember my grandmother at like being on her farm and we would go get apples and we would bring them in and we would cut them up and make them into a pie. They were too bitter to just eat. You had to put a bunch of sugar with them and cook them up and make them good. But that's the only time I've never lived. And I think maybe Indiana is not like peak apple, you know, production.
1: Sure.
0: Probably.
1: Probably not. I do love apples.
0: I do too.
1: As we said yesterday, crisps, pies, all of it. I love an apple. Yeah. My mom had one of those tools where you shove it into the core of the apple and then you spin it and it like takes off all, it makes the apple into like curly pieces.
0: That's cool.
1: Really cool.
0: Yeah.
1: Really, really cool. I've never actually seen anyone else who has one. I'm sure they exist everywhere, but like, it's not a tool you see in everyone's kitchen.
0: I love a gadget.
1: So does my mom.
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1: Opry, WSM. We're talking today with Jeff Roberts of Jeff Roberts & Associates, the working man's lawyer. 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
5: Nashville. NBC News Radio, I'm Michael Kastner. There are reports the military is considering dropping the mother of all bombs on Iran. CNN reported late Wednesday that new Pentagon strike plans in Iran may include deploying what is known as MOAB, or the mother of all bombs. It's the largest non-nuclear bomb in the U.S. arsenal. Vladimir Zelensky says Ukraine will resume strikes on Russian oil refineries. The Ukrainian president said Wednesday night that Ukraine's block on attacking refineries is over. Ukraine had stopped bombing Russian oil facilities for 3 days after President Trump claimed he'd brokered an energy ceasefire between Kyiv and Moscow. Russia, however, has continued bombing energy facilities in Ukraine. Anthropic is reporting a third quarter revenue bump as it prepares to go public. More from Tammy Trujillo.
6: The AI startup says revenue rose to $16.8 billion. That's up 45% from $11.5 billion in the second quarter.
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0: 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From the Springer Mountain Farms Weather Center, here's your First Alert forecast.
8: I'm WSMV4 First Alert Meteorologist Stefano DiPietro. Hot again today. Temperatures in the upper 80s to the low 90s under a mostly sunny sky. It's cool tonight down to the 60s for the overnight low. Tomorrow, get ready for some big change. Our temperature will stay in the 60s, if not drop into the 50s through the afternoon. Mostly cloudy, breezy tomorrow with wind gusting up to 30 miles per hour. Saturday, we'll wake up in the 40s. It'll be much cooler Saturday afternoon. 50s into the low 60s, but a mostly sunny sky. Sunday, we'll wake up around 40. Some of us in the 30s. Sunday afternoon, we stay in the 60s and mostly sunny.
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9: Hello and good morning, everyone. Don't know what it looks like in your neck of the woods, but it is still dark here. We were just talking about that.
10: Yeah.
9: We're kind of missing.
10: The sun's only like just entering the vicinity.
9: Yeah.
10: And it's crazy because I used to drive here and the sun would be coming up.
9: Yeah, absolutely.
10: And now the sun is not up fully yet.
9: Seasons.
10: It's just so nuts.
9: They happen.
10: The most crazy part is in the south here. It's still 80 degrees outside. So usually, you know, when the sun's not up, it's cold outside.
9: Yeah.
10: Not here.
9: Not here.
10: Not here. Not you. No. Don't. What you learn in school is false when you come to Tennessee, because the sun is down and the air is 85 degrees.
9: It's warm. Yesterday, I really just wasn't prepared for how warm it truly was. And I was talking to a friend standing outside and I was like, oh, wow. Wow. And I had on a jacket and I'm doing one of these.
10: You're like, this is miserable?
9: Yeah. Well, not miserable, but just like thought we were falling it now. What's going on?
10: And we're not. And I don't know if we ever are going to. And it's just going to jump right into winter.
9: Yeah, probably.
10: Hate that.
9: Yeah.
10: The redeeming qualities of Tennessee, the spring.
9: We do like the spring.
10: I've never liked the spring because my one friend was talking about the yucky months and she started to name them. And she's still in New Jersey. And she was like, January, February, March, April, maybe May. And I'm like, not here.
9: No.
10: Here, the yucky months do end sooner.
9: Yes.
10: As long as we can get the snow out. You know what? I don't know.
9: Yes.
10: No. I'm not Stefano DePietro. I don't know anything.
9: Tell us, Stefano, what's going on in the forecast? So we do fall back. It's coming up November 1st.
10: Exciting.
9: So gain an hour.
10: You gain an hour on Halloween.
9: Keeping that. Yeah. A little extra.
10: Yeah.
9: For your Halloween.
10: Let your kids stay up a little later on Halloween because they're going to gain that hour in sleep.
9: That's nice.
10: Jeff, don't shake your head.
9: Jeff is like,
10: Molly's got to stay up all night.
9: Ooh.
10: I know that girl wants to.
9: She's an all-nighter.
10: She's
9: partying, man. We love it. Well, hey, coming up, we are going to rewind to the stage of the Grand Ole Opry. We've got some amazing performances to share with you. Also, we have another set of tickets that we're giving away. Ooh. Shenandoah.
10: Shenandoah.
9: They're going to be at the Ryman. October 28th, and your chance to win is coming up in Kelly's Country Time Machine. We're going to start off with Wilder Blue. Here you go from the stage of the Opry.
11: These are all songs off our fifth record, which we called Cinco. So we're going to do another one that Phoenix also had a hand in writing.

0: Zane, Paul, Lyndon, Sean, and Andy, the Wilder Blue, everybody.
1: The Wilder Blue right there on the stage of the Grand Ole Opry. That was Charlie Mattos. You might have forgotten what he looks like because he hasn't been here all week.
2: But I did.
1: Yeah, he's the one that wears the hat when he's at the podium.
2: Mm-hmm.
1: Sitting on the beach this morning, probably.
2: He is. He actually sent me a picture this morning.
1: He did?
2: Yes, to brag.
1: Because you know he gets up still.
2: One final sunrise shot.
1: Oh, is it beautiful?
2: I don't know why he said that.
1: Ooh, that's really pretty.
2: Stunning.
1: That's gorgeous. Yeah. All right. We're a little jealous. But he is out there. Ooh, we have runners that are... Did you just see that?
2: No.
1: Got a pack of runners that went by the studio. Good morning to you, friends. Still nice and warm out there as you're running this morning. Our chances to win, we've got them coming up. If you are interested in going to see Shenandoah, they're going to be at the Ryman Auditorium. That's October the 28th.
2: That's going to be great.
1: Their 40th anniversary.
2: It's going to be really fun. And Kelly... I don't know if Kelly knows something we don't know, but she did say that it would be a good idea that they have some special guests.
1: I just put that out there. You know, sometimes I say things because I think that, you know, we could manifest.
2: So, I would love to manifest a few other things, too.
1: Just putting it out there for everybody. We were talking about that big pumpkin that grew in Rhode Island, over 3,000 pounds.
2: I can't fathom a 3,000 pound pumpkin, how it does that. How is the vine strong enough? Have you seen vines?
1: Sure. I don't know. There's a whole science behind it. I really have no clue how these people do it. He did say he started it in a greenhouse.
2: Which is the key.
1: I guess. That sounds like it's
2: the key. He said he had the whole town behind him helping support him.
1: Have to, because you can't pick it up. He had to get like a forklift.
2: How crazy is that?
1: It's insane.
2: Love it.
1: Yes.
2: What's the point?
1: Have you ever grown anything that you were just like, wow, I'm good at growing fill in the blank?
2: Maybe my mom's listening this morning.

0: And she would tell you, I'm really good at the opposite. So she'll give me something that's growing, and it is probably on my front porch turning brown.
1: Mm, I feel that.
0: Yeah.
1: In my core.
0: There's one. My boyfriend's mother gave me this plant. It should be obvious. It should just be you stick the little vine in the water and it just
1: goes.
0: I don't know. The leaves are turning yellow.
1: I don't know.
0: I'm so bad. If anyone has any tips, tricks, tidbits on easy plants I can have in my home, because I'm not going to get any better.
1: I'm going to go cactus.
0: Yeah.
1: You gotta do the ones that you don't have to water very often.
0: Right.
1: I'm really good at growing basil. That's the only thing that really stays alive. I used to do some rosemary. I had lavender. I did like a whole little herb garden. But cute. My basil is killing it. Like,
0: my
1: tons.
0: Only thing is then, like, what do you do with it all?
1: I don't know. I like it with tomato and a little mozzarella.
0: Sure.
1: And a drizzle of some, you know, vinaigrette. But other than that,
0: you can make it
1: into pesto.
0: I guess
1: I could make pesto. Yeah.
0: But that's it.
1: There's not a lot. I don't know. If you have basil recipes, call us 615-737-9650.
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1: We were just hanging out, got a phone call a minute ago from our friend George. He said he was watching everybody doing a little fishing. Fishing in the dark. That's pretty good. I said, what are you fishing for? And he said, rockfish. Now, I've never fished for rockfish. I used to fish with my dad a lot. Like, a lot.
0: Wow.
1: We have a pond in front of our house.
0: You wow me every day, Cal.
1: Thanks. I grew up fishing mostly crappie and bluegill, but then every once in a while bass fishing. And I've done some catfish before. Never noodling. I've never done that. But he said rockfish, and I said, how big do they get? And he said, some of those suckers can be 55 pounds.
0: That's
1: pull
0: crazy.
1: You around. I said, no, I'm not going to do that. I can't get one of those reeled in. I think I'll just stick with my crappie. That's pretty much my speed. Crappie and maybe a few bluegill in there, and then we clean him up and have a fish fry. But I said, what would you like to hear this morning? And he said, play me something from Billy Joe Shaver. So here you go. This is for George. I'm just an old chunk of coal.

0: Billy Joe Shaver, old chunk of coal. You're hearing it this morning on WSN. That one goes out to George. Hope you catch something good today. Hello, everybody. Welcome in. Thanks for hanging out with us this morning on this fine Thursday morning. We are in our Simply Superior studio here on the Opry Plaza. Just talking about the fact that my hands are stained yellow this morning. I did not realize that if you have turmeric and you're trying to grate it into something, that it stains. And I mean really stains. I have washed my hands repeatedly. I took rubbing alcohol, rubbed it all over trying to get these stains off.
1: Just let it live, Cal.
0: I've
1: never had it last as long as you're having it.
0: I look like I have something.
1: Jaundice?
0: Yes, that's what I look like.
1: That's okay.
0: But I was using my little grater. I was grating some ginger and some turmeric and some garlic into a jar of honey. And I put some cinnamon in it and I stirred it around. And that's supposed to help you stay healthy from the flu.
1: Okay, well, best of luck to you. I made my fire cider a month ago.
0: I know. So, I mean, are we crazy that we think these things are going to keep us healthy?
1: I don't think so. I think I like to take vitamin, or what's it called? Emergency.
0: Yeah.
1: If I'm feeling a little tickle. So why not make something that's all natural that people swear by?
0: Mm-hmm.
1: I don't know. I'm here to roll the dice, you know, but anything to prevent the flu.
0: Amen.
1: Ben got the flu last year.
0: It's awful.
1: Oh my gosh. He was miserable.
0: Yeah. Everyone at Reese's school currently is debating whether or not they have it. They either have that or strep.
1: Which is horrible.
0: Because they're both just, it's running rampant.
1: And that's why you shouldn't send her back to school.
0: They're on fall break right now. So yeah, it's good. They're all at home recuperating.
1: Maybe she needs another break.
0: I feel bad though, because most of these kids are homesick on their fall break.
1: Well, listen.
0: Of them. I know. I know. So yeah, I made this. I put it in a jar. Covered it with honey. It was garlic, turmeric, ginger, a little bit of cinnamon, stirred it up. It's sitting on the counter. And then you're supposed to take like a tiny little spoonful of that and put it in hot water and like treat it like a tea.
1: Or you can just eat that one.
0: Well, that's what she said. If you're gangster, you just take a big bite of it. I don't know, man. The turmeric, yeah, okay. The, you know, ginger, it's a lot. But the garlic, it's a straight clove of garlic.
1: People swear by garlic when they're sick.
0: I guess.
1: I've never done it. But maybe I'll do mine, my fire cider, I'll do
0: Tell
1: it.
0: Tell me what's in fire cider again.
1: Half an orange, half a lemon, rosemary and thyme.
0: Okay.
1: Cinnamon sticks, cloves of garlic.
0: Yeah.
1: Cloves of ginger.
0: Oh.
1: I didn't have to put turmeric in mine.
0: Okay.
1: I'm sure I'm missing like something. I look at it every day and you can see all of the things.
0: Because they're kind of fermenting, right? Because it's an apple cider
1: vinegar.
0: Yeah.
1: Yes. So you're supposed to let it sit for 4 weeks before it's, you know, up for use. And I made mine on September 14th. So it's October 15th. So if you get the flu, if anyone gets the flu, I got tablespoons galore.
0: Gonna be selling shots.
1: A fire cider.
0: Shots of fire cider.
1: It sounds like it's going to be something good.
0: Yeah.
1: Fire cider. It sounds like a fall treat.
0: Yeah. Like, oh, crack me open a quick little fire cider. That sounds tasty.
1: Yeah. No, shooting that probably is going to burn. But hey.
0: Have you ever done apple cider vinegar just straight?
1: Yes.
0: It takes your breath away.
1: Yes.
0: Like, I can't do it.
1: You have to get the one from Trader Joe's because that's the best one.
0: Is it?
1: It doesn't taste too bad and you have to keep it refrigerated. My mom one time was like, how do you do it? Like, I'm like, are you keeping it in the refrigerator?
0: Yeah.
1: And she said, no. And I said, that's the trick. Keeping it chilled and getting like a yummier one, which is the one from Trader Joe's. I really stand by that one.
0: Okay. Well, we're making all kinds of things trying to keep ourselves healthy. I mean, keep our fingers crossed. We don't know. We don't know what we're doing over here. We also don't know how to grow anything. So if you have a green thumb and you want to call us and tell us, give us a call, 615-737-9650. Also, if you want to step into the time machine, we're going to be doing those clues coming up.
1: That'll be
0: in like 2 minutes.
1: For a big prize.
0: Big prize. We are giving away tickets to Shenandoah. So get ready for that. That's coming up in just a little bit. We're going to take a break and we'll be back after this.
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0: Okay, everybody, we are going back in time right now. Woo! Time machine doors are open. 1992 is the destination. This is pretty cool. This one went number one in 1992, helping launch a major career comeback. It's the singer's first chart topper since Black Sheep. Black Sheep was in 1983. So think 83 and then almost 10 years later. You'll find it on the album Seminole Wind. That gives you a big clue. Also, the story offers some barroom advice. Before asking a woman to dance, consider what she's drinking. Okay, you know it. Give us a call. 615-737-9650. Your tickets to Shenandoah could be on the way. 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
7: 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This is Holly Thompson with your WSMV4 news update. Early voting is now officially underway, and Tennessee election officials are debunking a social media claim out right now that a poll worker's mark on your ballot is automatically invalidating it. This is not true. Secretary of State Trey Hargett shared the post online to alert you and directly address the misinformation. He says if one of the workers writes on your ballot, their marks do not disqualify your ballot. And they say you can request a new one and restart the entire process before casting your vote if you prefer. Now, we have everything you need to know about the midterms. It's on our WSMV4 News app. We have laid out the biggest races by region. You can find more information from the candidates running to your designated polling location right now under the election tab. Historical documents will soon be placed in Maury County Public Schools. The district's Board of Education just passed the resolution, and this allows the Ten Commandments, the Declaration of Independence, and the U.S. Constitution to all be displayed in every school. The majority of the board says the documents have a historical and educational significance in Tennessee. Since it passed, this will go into effect immediately. This follows a state law signed by Governor Bill Lee earlier this year. And you can support the Sumter County Animal Services by stopping at their annual Paws and Pumpkins Fest. Head that way this weekend. It's this Saturday at the Animal Services Building on Union School Road. This runs from 10 to 4. Kids can make spin art and try their luck at carnival games. And there's also a dunk tank where you can try to dunk a Sumner County deputy. All for a great cause. You can follow updates on these stories and the latest on your First Alert forecast. 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
9: I'm WSMV4 First Alert meteorologist Stefano DiPietro. Hot again today. Temperatures in the upper 80s to the low 90s under a mostly sunny sky. It's cool tonight down to the 60s for the overnight low. Tomorrow, get ready for some big change. Our temperature will stay in the 60s, if not drop into the 50s through the afternoon. Mostly cloudy, breezy tomorrow with wind gusting up to 30 miles per hour. Saturday, we'll wake up in the 40s. It'll be much cooler Saturday afternoon. 50s into the low 60s, but a mostly sunny sky. Sunday, we'll wake up around 40. Some of us in the 30s. Sunday afternoon, we stay in the 60s and mostly sunny.
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0: We had a winner this morning. Congratulations to Bobby Reynolds. Bobby is going to see Shenandoah. He knew the answer. Of course, we were waiting to hear somebody tell us. Straight Tequila Night from John Anderson. Now, this went to number one back in 1992. Hard to believe John Anderson went almost a decade in between having hits. This one kind of relaunched his career, and Bobby knew exactly what we were talking about as he was driving down the road. He's heading to another TVA plant in Johnsonville, I believe, is where he said he was over to. Or Johnson City. Johnson
1: Gallatin?
0: City. I don't know. He's from Gallatin, but he's on the road right now. So, Bobby, thank you for listening. Here you go. A little Straight Tequila Night from our friend John Anderson.

0: Was I singing along to John Anderson right there? Yes, I was. Straight Tequila Night. Oh, I mean, you can just picture that, right? There's a girl at the bar. Look, she's just drowning her sorrows. She's by herself. She's been through it. She's had enough. And she is drinking some straight tequila. And some dumb fool looks over and is like, hey, I'm going to go talk to her. She does not want to talk to you, sir. She doesn't want anything to do with you. Leave her alone. And I think that that's the best advice you could give right there. If you see a girl, she looks like she's going through it. She doesn't want your help. Mm. She doesn't want to talk to you. Leave her alone at the bar. So there you go. That's my PSA. Trying to keep people safe out here.
1: You're sweet for that. You know,
0: I mean, you've had those days. Or when you're with your girls. You're just having a girls' night. And then somebody's like, hey. You're like, no, no.
1: Uh-uh.
0: Not tonight.
1: Bye-bye.
0: Bye-bye. We're just having fun over here.
1: Yeah. Mm. I mean.
0: But, you know, Annie and I don't go out anymore. All we do is make tinctures at home to try to keep ourselves healthy.
1: I'm at home on a Friday night making fire cider. I'm eating grocery store sushi and just trying to, you know, get by.
0: Hey, $5 sushi at Publix on Wednesdays.
1: I know.
0: And also, it's on sale at Sprouts on Wednesdays, too, I think.
1: We're getting a Sprouts near me very soon. And by very soon, I mean they haven't even started building it yet, but we'll see.
0: It makes me so happy. I love Sprouts. I think you'll love it. It's like Whole Foods, but not as pricey.
1: That, and to me, that sounds like the dream.
0: Yeah.
1: I kind of was hoping for an Aldi, but...
0: That's okay.
1: We digress.
0: You digress. Yeah.
1: I love grocery store sushi. Friday night by myself, grocery store sushi, maybe a Diet Dr. Pepper. Ooh.
0: Ooh, you're living it up.
1: I know.
0: Listen, don't tell us about a wild night.
1: Yeah.
0: Straight tequila night or grocery store sushi. Same. It's the same.
1: It's the same.
0: We're drowning our sorrows. We're going to rewind to the stage of the Grand Ole Opry right now. Our friend Darius Rucker. This is Darius doing Kiss an Angel. Good morning.
2: 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I got to call him a friend, and I get to call him my Opry brother. And I love him, and I miss him, and here's our tribute to the great Charlie Pride.

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6: I've got on the glasses this morning.
7: Sometimes, and I love them.
6: Well, sometimes the eyes work in the morning and sometimes they don't. My husband and I have had this conversation. Anybody that has readers, you can chime in. If you put them on really early in the morning, then it's almost like your eyes go, okay, we don't need to work the rest of the day. You've given us, you know, a crutch, so we're not really going to focus. And I accidentally put them on earlier this morning to read something, and then I was like, well, now I can't see.
7: So now that's so crazy. Yeah. I'm sure there's some sort of logic to that, but they look really cute, and isn't that all that matters?
6: Thanks. As long as they look cute. The crazy thing is I can't see anything out here. I can only see, like, right here with them. And they're they're like a 1% is whatever the readers are.
7: When I don't have my contacts in, I couldn't even see these buttons. Like, I could only see this microphone.
6: I didn't know that I was as sight impaired as I was when I was growing up. I had glasses when I was like in third grade. Mm-hmm. And then I didn't want to wear them anymore. Whatever. I just didn't realize how bad my eyes.
7: Too cool.
6: Yeah. I didn't realize how bad my eyes were. And this is a true story. I played volleyball in the seventh grade.
7: With one eye open.
6: And I was terrible.
7: Right. You were blind.
6: Correct. But I didn't realize that that was the reason. And then my mom was like, we should go have your eyes checked again. It's been a long time. And so we went and they were like, oh, dear Lord. I was like negative 80 in one eye and then like negative 400 in the other eye.
7: Yeah, that's me. You're literally describing me, except for I sucked it up and wore glasses.
6: Okay, good for you.
7: Thank
6: you. At least you could see.
7: But I remember my mom tells this story. I was sitting on the foot of her bed, like we were watching TV, and I was shutting my eye, one eye. I would shut my right eye, and then I would shut my left eye, and then I would shut my right eye. She's like, what are you doing? I'm like, honestly, if I was blind in this eye, I think it was my left eye. I don't really actually know which one's weaker now that I wear contacts 24/7, really. Well, not when I'm sleeping, Mom. But I was like, if I was blind in my left eye, I would be fine.
6: Yeah.
7: Oh. I would be totally fine.
6: Yeah.
7: Like, I do not need this eye. Oh. And she was like, not great.
6: Yeah.
7: And so she took me to the eye doctor and I got glasses and I wore them until I got contacts probably in the seventh grade, mm-hmm. whenever, you know, mm-hmm. people start to be like,
6: ooh,
7: glasses, whatever. I only got called four eyes twice in my life.
6: Okay.
7: So pretty good record there.
6: Yeah.
7: But yeah, it's pretty miserable when you're blind. I remember putting the glasses on for the first time and looking outside and I was like, wow, you can see leaves on trees.
6: Right. 100%.
7: You can see them. Yeah. And the colors were remarkable. And my mom was like, I can't believe as your mother that I let this go for so long.
6: I get it.
7: And I was like, I just thought we were all living in this world where everything was kind of like blending together and
6: kind of soft.
7: Yeah, like soft, no one focus. Can see. We're all just guessing.
6: Same. When I finally got contacts, I was much better at volleyball.
7: Yeah.
6: Surprisingly.
7: No, it's not.
6: They were like, oh, you have some kind of depth of field now. You can see that the ball is actually coming to you.
7: Yeah.
6: Look at that. But there was I did hit that rough patch. Seventh grade, I had braces and glasses.
7: You know what? You're saying it like that is woe is you, Kel.
6: No.
7: Come on.
6: No. I mean, no. You know, thank goodness I had both. But you look back and you're like, everybody goes through that awkward phase.
7: Not the girls today.
6: No. No, that's a true story.
7: They don't have it like I did.
6: She.
7: No one's telling these girls to wear shorts over their leggings and, you know, what's up with that? Bring back shorts over leggings.
6: Oh my gosh. Or better, sweatpants. Like, you'd wear your sweatpants and then do a pair of shorts over the sweatpants.
7: Nope, Kelly, that one's crazy.
6: That was us. That was like.
7: That was crazy.
6: That was late 80s. Maybe early 90s, but definitely late 80s. Because I remember the guy in Goonies wore that, like when he was working out, sweatpants with shorts over the top. And we were like, that's cool. We should totally wear it like that. It wasn't a good look. Anyway, good morning, everyone.
7: What was your least favorite fashion trend?
6: What did you live through that you were like, I can't believe I wore that?
7: Because I'm sad I missed leg warmers.
6: Oh, I loved a leg warmer. I had a leg warmer for every day of the week.
7: We know.
6: Pink, blue, gold.
7: You exude leg warmer.
6: I loved leg warmers. The leg warmer energy was high with me. That's for sure. Call us 615-737-9650.

0: The Crooked Chase Countdown is set to welcome the new class of Country Music Hall of Fame inductees this weekend, and we'll be joined by some country royalty who know the magic of that honor. Brooks and Dunn, George Strait, Kenny Chesney, and Reba, who's quick to say that she won't be dishing out any unwarranted career advice.
1: As I say, not my circus, not my monkeys.
0: Plus, Hannah Ellis comes to the rescue of first responders with a special event tied to her song, Officer Down. 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
5: NBC News Radio, I'm Michael Kastner. With midterm elections now just weeks away, President Trump continues to rally supporters in Montana Wednesday, a second stop of the day after Arizona. Trump urged voters to pretend he's on the ballot. He'll be in Kentucky this weekend for his next midterm campaign rally. President Trump is wishing Pope Leo well following his lung cancer diagnosis. Speaking to reporters Wednesday, Trump said the prognosis seems to be good. The 71-year-old U.S.-born pontiff had the lower lobe of his right lung removed Tuesday. The Vatican says the Pope continues to recover.
6: Don't it always seem to go, but you don't know what you've got till it's gone.
5: Joni Mitchell is officially a U.S. citizen. The Canadian-born singer-songwriter marked the occasion this week and sharing a photo of herself on Instagram in front of American flags. Michael Kastner, NBC News Radio.
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7: I'm WSMV4 First Alert Meteorologist Stefano DiPietro. Hot again today. Temperatures in the upper 80s to the low 90s under a mostly sunny sky. It's cool tonight down to the 60s for the overnight low. Tomorrow, get ready for some big change. Our temperature will stay in the 60s, if not drop into the 50s through the afternoon. Mostly cloudy, breezy tomorrow with wind gusting up to 30 miles per hour. Saturday, we'll wake up in the 40s. It'll be much cooler Saturday afternoon. 50s into the low 60s, but a mostly sunny sky. Sunday, we'll wake up around 40. Some of us in the 30s. Sunday afternoon, we stay in the 60s and mostly sunny.
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8: We are looking down the barrel at 8 o'clock on a Thursday morning in the Central Time Zone. Hello and good morning. It's just hanging out here in our Springer Mountain Farms Simply Superior studio. It is a fine Thursday morning. We were just talking about how we get to fall back November 1st. So it's coming on very, very quickly. Still in the 80s here. So
9: yeah,
8: even though we're in fall, we're really not in the middle of fall. Coming up in just a little bit, John Major is coming in. He is going to tell us all about music that he has, and we're going to meet him, chat with him, find out what's on his agenda. And we're also going to be telling you some more about the tinctures that we've been making, because I think Annie and I are really getting into our homemaker era where we're trying to stay healthy.
9: I might not have a green thumb, but I do have a tincture thumb.
8: That's right. So between the two of us, we've made concoctions that will either cure us or kill us. We don't know. We just put some stuff in a jar because a lady told us to do that on Instagram and we trust her. So
9: yes.
8: I think we're onto something here.
9: I think so too. And watch out. We're going to be the only ones that don't get sick.
8: Knock
9: Charlie's going to get sick. We're going to be like,
8: sorry.
9: Bring in our fire cider and our whatever yours is called, honeyed garlic.
8: I don't know. Mine's like some honey garlic thing. It could be a really nice glaze on a chicken breast, or you're supposed to put it in water and drink it like tea.
9: It actually probably would be really good on a chicken breast.
8: Right? Could you imagine honey, garlic, turmeric, little ginger in there, and some cinnamon? It's probably delicious.
9: It's probably very good.
8: I don't know.
9: That's probably how she learned about it. She was like, I'll eat this.
8: I know. There's a lady that we follow. She's telling us what to do. And we are doing it blindly. We have no clue what's happening. If you do, give us a call. 615-737-9650. We're going to play a little Rascal Flatts right here. This one is written by Jeffrey Steele. One of my favorites. What hurts the most?

0: What hurts the most? Rascal Flatts. You're hearing it this morning right here on WSM. I haven't seen them on their tour. You know, they were doing like the reunion kind of tour that they put back out. They started to do their 20th anniversary tour. That was in 2020. I remember like hearing all about it, and I was so sad that they were going to just take a break. And I thought, okay, well, at least I'll get to hear them all together one more time. And then it all kind of fell apart and they didn't get to do it. Now they're doing some more shows and more festivals. So if you want to catch Rascal Flatts out on the road, you can see their schedule online. I just love those guys.
1: Love.
0: We kind of came in at the same time. Like, I came here in 2001, and I remember they were one of the first groups that I got a chance to interview, and I did their fan club party at Nashville Shores. They had a fan club party at Nashville Shores during CMA Fest. And Nashville Shores, for everyone who doesn't live here, is like our water park. And they had a cabin out kind of in the woods near it. It was tiny. And there were a few different places for people to sit. I mean, when I tell you it was less than 100 people, it was absolutely probably like 50 people. And myself and a camera crew out there watching them perform on the front porch of a tiny little cabin at Nashville Shores. And then they grew up to be superstars.
1: So superstars.
0: That's Rascal
1: Flatts. They started in my life because of Route 66.
0: Oh, yeah.
1: And Cars came out.
0: Yep.
1: And that was a Disney movie. And I was... What year did Cars come out, Jeff? You know? Off the top of your head?
0: No.
1: I'm going to go with like 2006. I'm going to go with 2006 or 7. And I remember the Rascal Flatts had the Route 66 song, and then a bunch of Disney stars like joined on it, like the Cheetah Girls and stuff. It was very, very
0: Life
1: fun.
0: Is a Highway.
1: Life is a Highway.
0: Yes.
1: Oh.
0: 2006.
1: Life is a Highway.
0: That's the song.
1: And they covered Route 66.
0: Mm-hmm.
1: Yeah.
0: It came out in theaters June 9th, 2006.
1: Wow. I'm pretty good.
0: You are pretty good. It's pretty solid. Good morning, everybody. We're just riding down memory lane.
1: Memory lane.
0: Also talking about stuff that we take at home to keep ourselves healthy. So if you have some stuff that you swear by, you're like, yeah, you need to do this. You'll stay healthy. Don't worry about it. Vitamin C, zinc, all the things. Phone lines are open. We aren't doctors and we don't pretend to be, but we would love to hear your medical advice. 615-737-9650. You can give us a call this morning. On the way, John Major is coming in just a few minutes right here on WSM.
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0: Welcome back, everybody. Good morning. You are listening to the Kelly Sutton Show here on WSM. And we have people walking through the studio right now. They're all over the place. We're getting set. We're going to have a live guest here in just a second. John Major is in studio with us. We're going to talk to him coming up in a few minutes. Right now, we're going to play one of my favorites from Keith Urban, A Little Wasted Time. Okay. You're hearing it this morning right here on WSM.

Ah, wasted time. Keith Urban, you're hearing it this morning right here on WSM. Well, we have a special guest that just came in this morning. We're going to be talking to him in just a second, but we thought we would start off by playing his song. It's called Wicked. Oh, I can't wait to hear this one, everybody. Get ready. This is John Major.

0: That was the world premiere on radio, Wicked, from John Major. Congratulations.
1: Thank you so much.
0: I said, is this the first time you've ever heard it?
1: Yes.
0: On the radio?
1: Yes, ma'am.
0: Oh, that's awesome. Well, welcome in. Good to see you.
1: Great to see you.
0: Yeah, grab that microphone. Pull it up close so I can hear you nice. There you go.
1: There we go.
0: I got to hear that deep voice. So originally from Tupelo.
1: Yes, ma'am.
0: I can hear it in that song.
1: Absolutely.
0: There's some swamp and some blues right there.
1: Absolutely.
0: All right. Tell me about growing up in Tupelo.
1: So growing up, you know, I grew up on right about 7 minutes from Elvis Presley's birthplace.
0: Oh, nice.
1: And just kind of out in the middle of the bottoms, like in the middle of nowhere, you know. I'll tell you this much. I used to take a 2-plank bridge to get to my house.
0: Oh.
1: And that 2-plank bridge is still there.
0: Is it really?
1: Yeah, it's got the big planks that kind of go over.
0: Yeah.
1: Oh, yeah.
0: What happens if you all get a bunch of rain?
1: Yeah.
0: You're not going anywhere. Right. I love that.
1: Yes, ma'am.
0: Well, you've been living the life. You have been in the van and traveling all around the United States. You said for like 4 years now.
1: Yes, ma'am.
0: Man, what has that journey been like for you?
1: You know, the first starting out was pretty rough.
0: Yeah.
1: And but each year got a little bit easier. My first year living in the van, I actually lived in the parking lot across the road, over at the scoreboard parking lot.
0: Oh my gosh, you're kidding me.
1: Yes,
0: holy cow. Okay.
1: And so when I first come to town, I was like, I was so nervous, and I was just like, I didn't know what was going to be ahead of me. And I met Mark Wills for the first time, and at scoreboard, and he paid for my dinner that night.
0: He's a good one.
2: Oh my gosh,
1: we talked for like
2: favorite.
1: 45 minutes, and it was great.
0: He's a good one to know.
1: So, yeah.
0: Absolutely. So what were you listening to growing up?
1: When I was growing up, I kind of listened to a mixture of things. You know, I listened to Temptations.
0: Oh, wow.
1: And I listened to, like, I was a big Garth Brooks fan, big Travis Tritt. Travis Tritt's probably one of my definitely favorites. You know, it's probably my top five for sure, at least top three. So, yeah. But, yeah.
0: That's good stuff right there. So when you decided to do music, how old were you when you said, this is definitely going to be what I want to do?
1: As far as, like,
0: this is my path. I'm not doing anything else. I'm going to put everything down and go all in.
1: Oh, I was probably about, I guess I'd say probably about 27, 28.
0: Oh, wow.
1: And I was just like, man, this is it. This is it. So, but there was a lot of learning to it, you know, and stuff like that, and kind of seeing how everything goes, because where I'm from, you know, being kind of around a small town, you know, it's always like, it's always been said that this was impossible.
0: Right.
1: And so I just kind of thought, well, you know, here goes nothing.
0: Now, so. I know you've got some ink, so you've already made some big plans. Tell me. Ooh.
1: Yes, ma'am.
0: Okay, I knew you had an Opry tattoo. Let's see if we can get a shot of it.
1: Okay.
0: There's a camera over here. Let me see. There we go. That's perfect.
2: That's perfect.
0: So that is the entire backdrop of the barn on the Opry stage. You've got the microphone stand with the Grand Ole Opry. You've got the pews in the background. I mean, that's dedication right there, friend.
1: Yes, ma'am.
0: All right. Tell me about getting this tattoo. Why did you get it, and what's the impetus behind it?
1: To be honest with you, like, first times I come here, I come to Nashville, you know, doing this for a living is always what I wanted to do.
0: Mm-hmm.
1: But so I remember I had $63 to my name, and I bought a ticket to tour the Grand Ole Opry. And so I did, and I was the last guy in line. And I walked around and kind of walked through the tour and everything else. And like, I'm not going to lie, like I was in tears a few times, because I was sitting there thinking, like, all these guys were just like me at one point. You know what I mean? And, you know, just because this is what they wanted to do as well.
0: Yeah.
1: And we got to the circle. Man, I'm like wiping my eyes. And the toilet lady, she turned around and she looked at me and she was like, are you going to step in the circle to get your picture? And I'm like, I'll be back with my guitar.
0: Oh,
1: and like, so yeah. It's also my screensaver on my phone.
0: That's right.
1: And I've always kind of kept it like that. And I feel like every morning, you know, when I look at that, I'm like, that's where I want to be.
0: That's awesome. Yeah. Oh, man, what a great story.
1: Yeah.
0: And you got it permanent there on the arm.
1: Absolutely.
0: I work here. I don't even have it permanent on me. I'm like, that's my job, and I don't have any ink coming yet. Well, we would love for you to play something. What do you want to play this morning?
1: I think I'm going to play a little bit of Dolly.
0: Oh, great. What song are you going to do?
1: So this song is called Rocking Chairs.
0: Yeah.
1: So this is one of probably my all-time favorites.
0: All right. Take it away when you're ready.
1: All right.

0: that was sweet. Thank you so much for that. That's amazing. So where can people find you if they want to keep in touch and want to see where you're going to be popping up?
1: So they can find me on Facebook, TikTok, and Instagram.
0: Okay.
1: It's under John Major Music.
0: Yeah.
1: Or John Major. It's on my personal's on Facebook. But either way, I got the same picture. You can't miss me. I'm the big dude with the guitar.
0: The big dude with the guitar. Do you ever get John Mayer by accident?
1: All the time.
0: Yeah, I wondered.
1: Well, so my first year playing full time, everybody called me John Mayer.
0: Nice.
1: And then and then the second year, they started getting it right. But then they would be like, I got my logo, and I was like, is that a Brewers logo? And I'm like, no.
0: Well, we got it down now. Thank you so much for coming in.
1: Oh, man, thank y'all so much for
0: nice
1: having me.
0: Nice to meet you. That's John Major with us this morning here on WSM. We've got more on the way.
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5: 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This is Holly Thompson with your WSMV 4 News Update. Early voting is now officially underway, and Tennessee election officials are debunking a social media claim out right now that a poll worker's mark on your ballot is automatically invalidating it. This is not true. Secretary of State Trey Hargett shared the post online to alert you and directly address the misinformation. He says if one of the workers writes on your ballot, their marks do not disqualify your ballot. And they say you can request a new one and restart the entire process before casting your vote if you prefer. Now, we have everything you need to know about the midterms. It's on our WSMV4 News app. We have laid out the biggest races by region. You can find more information from the candidates running to your designated polling location right now under the election tab. Historical documents will soon be placed in Maury County Public Schools. The district's Board of Education just passed the resolution, and this allows the Ten Commandments, the Declaration of Independence, and the U.S. Constitution to all be displayed in every school. The majority of the board says the documents have a historical and educational significance in Tennessee. Since it passed, this will go into effect immediately. This follows a state law signed by Governor Bill Lee earlier this year. And you can support the Sumter County Animal Services by stopping at their annual Paws and Pumpkins Fest. Head that way this weekend. It's this Saturday at the Animal Services Building on Union School Road. This runs from 10 to 4. Kids can make spin art and try their luck at carnival games. And there's also a dunk tank where you can try to dunk a Sumner County deputy. All for a great cause. You can follow updates on these stories at the latest on your First Alert forecast. 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
2: From the Springer Mountain Farms Weather Center, here's your First Alert forecast.
6: I'm WSMV4 First Alert Meteorologist Stefano DiPietro. Hot again today. Temperatures in the upper 80s to the low 90s under a mostly sunny sky. It's cool tonight down to the 60s for the overnight low. Tomorrow, get ready for some big change. Our temperature will stay in the 60s, if not drop into the 50s through the afternoon. Mostly cloudy, breezy tomorrow with wind gusting up to 30 miles per hour. Saturday, we'll wake up in the 40s. It'll be much cooler Saturday afternoon. 50s into the low 60s, but a mostly sunny sky. Sunday, we'll wake up around 40. Some of us in the 30s. Sunday afternoon, we stay in the 60s and mostly sunny.
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0: Thank you.
1: Thanks so much.
2: Well, thank you there, Susie Boggess with Aces, live from the stage of the Grand Ole Opry. Opry member, Susie Boggess. I should remember to say that. Yeah, it's been a very fun time. We had a good batch this year. 2026, we've had a good run of new Opry members. And I think, I don't know if it's been announced yet, but I think we're going to get Charlie Worsham before the end of the year. So I think we got one more before 2026.
0: Right? Induction.
2: So, induction. Yeah.
0: Okay, great.
2: So that's a good run for 2026.
0: That's really good.
2: Yeah.
0: And really fun run.
2: It's a fun run. Hello. Good morning. We've been talking about all kinds of stuff that we're trying to grow. Somebody over on Facebook said the Green Thumb absolutely skipped my generation as well. My mother and grandmother both were great at growing things. I am not. Totally. Barbara said, my daughter grew her herbs and dehydrated them. Now she has enough that she could actually change her name to McCormick. Anybody who knows, when you buy your herbs, you buy your cinnamon, you're buying your whatever dried, you know, you've got the Italian, it's always McCormick. That's the one that you get, especially seasoned salt. McCormick's seasoned salt, by far the best. Thank you for that, Barbara. That was funny. This is, Alice was the one that said the Green Thumb skipped my generation. My mom and grandmother and daughter and granddaughter grow things. Me, not so much. Well, that's good. You get it from both sides and they're sending you stuff. So yeah, if you know how to grow stuff, let us know.
0: My mom has a garden. She's always grown herbs. And then she got one of those, you can like rent a plot of land in our town. And everyone has their own little gardens.
2: Like community,
0: community garden.
2: Cute.
0: And she's, I wonder if she's still doing it, but I remember her first year, not as fruitful her more recent years. Mm. So it is a learning process and it is about the soil. And I know she makes her own, what's it called?
2: Compost?
0: Yes. Mm. So she does all the things. You'd think some of that would rub off onto me, and it just hasn't.
2: Girl, listen, my grandfather had an acre garden all the time, like every year up until when he passed. He was 95. I think that was the last year. He did not do a garden when he was 95. 94, he probably still had one. My dad still does a massive garden every year. Corn, tomatoes,
0: green beans, fun stuff. That's watermelon. The stuff you can continue to use. Mm-hmm. They want me to start out with basil, mint. I'm like, what am I going to do with all this mint? What could I possibly do with all of this mint?
2: Mint juleps.
0: Right, up every day?
2: I don't know. We really need to put our heads together and figure out what we... I do love the act of planting something and then seeing it actually grow.
0: Sure.
2: I've done that with a few things, and I'm not great at it, but I'm also like, I don't give it enough energy. I think if I actually put my energy into it, then I could do it.
0: Sure.
2: I love when people do like little tomato plants that are just outside, like on their deck, you know, like the little ones that you can
0: do.
2: Cherry tomatoes. Let's do that.
0: So fun.
2: I could do that. I think I could get behind that next year.
0: I could do a cherry tomato plant. Mom, you want to help?
2: There you go.
0: Cherry tomatoes is a really good one.
2: I have tons of basil left.
0: See, that's one that I'd be like, I'm going to stop watering that because I don't really need basil anymore.
2: I don't
0: and
2: water
0: I don't
2: it.
0: Know.
2: I don't water it at all. The rain gets it. And it's just
0: rain. We were rainless for a month and a half.
2: I know. And it almost, I thought it was dead. And then it rained when we got that little shower. And it's like, I'm not dead yet. And it came back to life.
0: That's
2: and
0: scary.
2: I was like, look at you, basil. Good job, buddy. I pay zero attention to it. It's kind of sad.
0: Okay.
2: It's it's
0: I don't have such luck.
2: It's trying for my attention. Basil was good for me. I could do that. I could do rosemary pretty easy. Lavender. You know, I did lavender and put it around different areas to keep the mosquitoes away. Because that's supposed to be like natural bug repellent.
0: I didn't know that.
2: Mm-hmm. Yeah.
0: Okay. I could grow lavender and tomatoes.
2: Yeah. Have you seen the tower that you can get inside your house? It's like you water it throughout and you can have little things
0: and
2: growing
0: lights.
2: Off
0: it's
2: of
0: like
2: it.
0: It's like lights.
2: Mm-hmm. It's really cool.
0: Yeah,
2: I kind of want to try that, but also don't have the space nor the time nor the energy. But I like the idea of it.
0: Yeah. That's really fun to like daydream about for you.
2: I have a lot of daydreams.
0: Yeah.
2: If I had a lot more time, I could be crafty.
0: Well.
2: But I don't.
0: We pick and choose around here.
2: Truly do.
0: And what I'm choosing against?
2: Yeah.
0: Herbs.
2: No herbs for you.
0: No herbs.
2: Although, now we need them because we're making all of our tinctures to stay healthy. So, I mean, if you guys have any of those recipes too, send them on over. Things that help keep you healthy. I've tried the garlic in honey with turmeric and ginger and some cinnamon on top. You did the fire cider. I'm excited to see if that works.
0: Right. That would require me getting a little bit sick.
2: No, not necessarily. You can use it as a preventative.
0: A little tickle in my throat.
2: Maybe we should do shots of it one morning. Bring it in and we all do a shot of the fire cider.
0: Well, Charlie, when he comes back from his travels.
2: Oh, he's going to need it.
0: We're going to need to take some because we're going to be around him and he's going to have been around diseases. So
2: he's been on the beach.
0: Whatever.
2: I know.
0: You don't know who he's interacting with. That's I know he goes true. To the donut shop every day and he's been on an airplane. And that's enough for me to say, you know what?
2: Did he fly? No, they drove. Remember? They drove because they took the dog.
0: They drove.
2: So, yeah. No planeage for him. I'm the sickie that's been on the plane.
0: Yeah.
2: Do you want to know my plane protocol? Here's what we do. I get on the plane. I have my wipes that are on the side of my bag immediately. Clorox wipe comes out. I am wiping down both of the armrest. I am opening the tray, wiping it down. I wipe down the headrest behind me and the window beside me because if I put my head on the window, I want it to be clean. I then wipe down whatever. If any family member is traveling with me, they also get the full wipe down. Then we will take the polysporin, which is like Neosporin, but different. And I put it on a Q-tip and I hand a Q-tip to Paul and I hand a Q-tip to Reese and I take one for myself. Q-tip with the polysporin on it inside the nostrils, both of them. And then I put them in the air sickness bag to throw them away. So that's my plane protocol to keep our family healthy. Now, is that just crazy talk and superstition? Maybe. I don't know.
0: But only a little bit because I can see Lysoling the window because I do press my face up against it.
2: I have to do something. Sleep. I feel like that's the only thing that I can control at this point.
0: Right.
2: Either that.
0: I don't want to get sick. I had some snotty little girl next to me one time and she was sneezing up a storm and I was like, I'm going to get sick from this girl.
2: Yeah.
0: She's going to get me sick.
2: Little snotty kid.
0: Yeah. Not like snotty like attitude. Snotty like snot rags.
2: Ew. Ew. Gross, gross, gross, gross. All right. Tell us if you have any surefire ways to stay healthy. Cold and flu season is upon us. You can give us a call. The phone lines are open, 615-737-9650. Want to do a little Luke Combs right now?
0: I love Luke Combs.
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5: Hello, good morning. We're happy to have you along for the ride on this Thursday. We made it to Thursday, y'all. We're like literally into the weekend.
6: Friday Eve, it's Thursday. What are we going to do today? What are we going to do today to make next week better? That's what I always tell myself on a Thursday, and I don't have an answer.
5: Mm.
6: I don't do anything. I just say that to make myself feel
5: right.
6: Good.
5: I feel that. Yeah. I mean, I try to set myself up for success. We've been doing Sunday reset.
6: That's really nice.
5: Like, we're washing the clothes. We're making sure everybody has clean clothes for the week. We're making sure that we have the schedule down. We know, like, if we're going to meal prep at all, we're doing a little meal prep on that Sunday.
6: That's really fun.
5: Yeah.
6: That's really hard now that I'm going to be traveling to Huntsville, Alabama most weekends.
5: Yeah.
6: What's it's really hard like to have the you? Sunday reset. I'm not going there this weekend.
5: Okay.
6: I will be there on Halloween.
5: Oh.
6: Then I won't be there again for a week. Then I'll be there 3 weekends in a row. Then I'm going to California. Then I'm going back to Huntsville for like a weekend. It's just crazy.
5: You're on the road again.
6: I know. I'm always on the road. Eric told me I travel more than anyone he's ever met.
5: Oh, I don't know. Amber Anderson will give you a run for your money.
6: I don't know, though.
5: She's on the road a lot. I'm on the road a lot this month.
6: This is your travel year.
5: Oh, so much.
6: Because in 2025, I was on, I think I was on 22 planes.
5: Yeah.
6: Woo! Yeah.
5: That's a lot.
6: So this is your year to be that.
5: I'm doing it. We're doing it. We're heading out. We're going to go to Texas this weekend. They say everything is bigger in Texas. We're
6: gonna
5: find out.
6: I can't wait to go to Texas one day. Tell me everything. Okay.
5: I've been to Texas many times and I love it. I have been to San Antonio, been to Dallas many times, been to Austin. I really haven't ventured out, you know, of the big cities, and I want to. I want to get out a little bit more. We're going to be in San Marcos, Texas, which I've been there before. Green Hall is very close. New Braunfels is very close to San Marcos. So I've been to those two places. But yeah.
6: Don't know any of those. Yeah. I know Austin, Houston.
5: Yep. Houston.
6: That's all I know, I think. Houston. No, I know Galveston.
5: Galveston.
6: My mom really wanted to go there for some reason. We talked her out of it.
5: So you've never seen the Alamo?
6: Correct.
5: Totally different than what you think.
6: Is it like sand?
5: Tell me what you, when you say, or when I say the phrase, remember the Alamo, what is the picture in your head of what you think the Alamo would look like?
6: Almost like Aztec sand house, cowboy hat.
5: Yeah.
6: Sand everywhere. The Alamo's like tumbleweed, and sure. It's like... That was me doing like a hawk or something.
5: That was nice.
6: You know the sound. I didn't do it really well. The one that's like... Wee! Do you know the one?
5: That was pretty good. That was pretty good.
6: Huh?
5: Yeah.
6: That's what I picture the Alamo.
5: And empty, what do you think is around it?
6: Nothing. Desert.
5: Right. It is right in the middle of the city.
6: Oh.
5: It is literally across from an ice cream shop.
6: They built a city around the Alamo.
5: Mm-hmm. Yep.
6: Is it made of sand?
5: No. I mean, yeah, it's like an adobe structure, but it's also, there's, you know, rock. It looks old, and you're thankful that it's still there. You know, you're like, this is really cool. And
6: sure.
5: It is pretty. They've done like a garden kind of thing around it. So you walk up to it and you're like, oh, but in my head, same. I was like, oh, I'm going to have to get on a bus or something. You know, I'm going to have to drive way out, and there's probably like a parking lot way over. And then, no, it's right in the middle of a metropolitan area.
6: That's crazy.
5: It is. You do not expect it. You legitimately are just like...
6: It's like when people see the Mona Lisa.
5: Yeah.
6: And they're like, why is it the size of a sheet of paper?
5: It's so little, and it's, yeah, on the wall by itself, and there are thousands of people all around it.
6: See, stuff like that's so crazy to me. The, you know, don't let people fool you. You're doing just fine. Your life is fun. Everything you see online and in pictures isn't as exciting as you think it's going to be.
5: It's all a lie. Now, the Alamo was really cool. I loved the history behind it. I loved hearing the stories.
6: Of course.
5: There was so much of it that I did not know. Great gift shop.
6: And I love that. My mom was a history teacher. So growing up, we did things like, oh my God, the amount of war reenactments I've seen.
5: Well, yeah, because you were East Coast too. So you had a lot of that.
6: A lot of war.
5: A lot of war.
6: So many war reenactments.
5: Did you see the Liberty Bell? Have you done the whole
6: Philadelphia? Of course I've seen the Liberty Bell.
5: Okay. Okay.
6: They take you there in the eighth grade. They make you go there. And you know what? All of it's really fun, but she took me to like name a president. I've probably been to his house. Do you know what I mean?
5: Yeah.
6: Why have I been to all these president's houses?
5: Well, you know people.
6: Yeah.
5: Have you been to the Hermitage?
6: Of course. The first 2 years I lived here, my mom's like, we're going to the Hermitage. I'm like, I'm sure we are.
5: Oh, your mom loved it.
6: Absolutely.
5: I've been to the golf course, but I've never been to the actual residence.
6: There's a winery in there. That's how she swung me.
5: There you go.
6: So, okay. But I've seen all the war reenactments, and I've done all the history things. So maybe I should make like a travel bucket list, I'm thinking. Because I want to see the Grand Canyon.
5: Yeah.
6: I want to just go to Louisiana. Where do I want to go? New Orleans.
5: 100%.
6: Anywhere in Texas is fine. And Whitefish, Montana, I'd like to go to.
5: These are good places.
6: Right? And a little small little bucket list. And then I really want to go to wherever Coco was filmed, even though it's an animated movie.
5: That would be Pixar Studios?
6: No.
5: Okay.
6: Somewhere in Mexico.
5: Got it. Probably Mexico City.
6: But during Dia de los Muertos.
5: I had the pleasure of being at Isla Mujeres, which is a tiny island off of, like, if you fly into Cancun, then you take a ferry from Cancun over to Isla Mujeres. Okay. So it's this little island.
6: Sure.
5: We were there, just happened to be their 200th anniversary as an island.
6: Oh my gosh.
5: They partied like it was 1999, and it wasn't, but it was so much fun. Midnight in the square of this tiny little town. They come out with their Madonna statue from the church, the Catholic church. So they have the Virgin Mary, the Madonna statue. They're carrying it out on their shoulders.
6: It's the Virgin Mary.
5: Yes.
6: Why is it? It's not Madonna.
5: No, not Madonna, the pop star.
6: I was like, what a weird combo. They have Mary and they have Madonna there for the 200 years.
5: Oh my gosh. Yeah, side by side.
6: I was like, hey, at least they've got their, you know, priorities straight.
5: Oh, I love it. They were playing Material Girl.
6: Yeah.
5: And people were dancing. It was so great. But they were walking around the square with it, and they had like flamenco dancers and live music and a mariachi band, and like everyone was partying. Yeah, it was midnight. And they were just partying. And I'm like, this is the life. It was so much fun. Mm. And the best thing I ever had, it was like a crepe, but it wasn't a crepe. There was a little guy that was over at the side. He had a stand and he put like a tortilla on a hot plate. And then he had a stick. It looked like a glue stick, but it was chocolate. And he took that hot little tortilla and he took the little chocolate glue stick and he rubbed it all over the tortilla and it melted and then he folded it up and he handed it to me.
6: Oh, goodness gracious.
5: It was a revelation. It was beautiful. I still dream about it.
6: So I'm going there.
5: Okay. That's where you need to go. All right. If you have travel plans, let us know. 615-737-9650. We would love to hear it. How about we play a little Cole Swindell?
6: Okay.
5: This is Love You Too Late. You're

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7: Nashville. NBC News Radio, I'm Michael Kastner. President Trump is blaming the economy on Democrats at his latest rally leading up to the midterms. Trump rallied his supporters in Montana yesterday and told Republicans to pretend that he's on the ballot. Vladimir Zelensky says Ukrainian strikes on Russian oil refineries will resume. The Ukrainian president said Wednesday night that Ukraine's block on attacking refineries is over. Ukraine had stopped bombing Russian oil facilities for 3 days after President Trump claimed he had brokered an energy ceasefire between Kyiv and Moscow. A watchdog group is calling for an investigation into the new White House press secretary, Katie Zachariah. More from Wendy Swanson.
8: The Campaign for Accountability has filed a complaint with the California State Bar Association demanding a probe into her claims that she's an attorney. Reports surfaced shortly after her first day on the job that she's not licensed to practice law in any state.
7: Michael Kastner, NBC News Radio.
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9: I'm WSMV4 First Alert meteorologist Stefano DiPietro. Hot again today, temperatures in the upper 80s to the low 90s under a mostly sunny sky. It's cool tonight down to the 60s for the overnight low. Tomorrow, get ready for some big change. Our temperature will stay in the 60s, if not drop into the 50s through the afternoon. Mostly cloudy, breezy tomorrow with wind gusting up to 30 miles per hour. Saturday, we'll wake up in the 40s. It'll be much cooler Saturday afternoon, 50s into the low 60s, but a mostly sunny sky. Sunday, we'll wake up around 40. Some of us in the 30s. Sunday afternoon, we stay in the 60s and mostly sunny. WSM.
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10: Hello, WSM. Hello to everybody. Thursday morning, we've made it through. Thank you again to John Major for stopping by. He was our guest today. We gave away tickets to Shenandoah earlier. We got another set that we're going to give away tomorrow. Last set, last time to win is tomorrow. So stay tuned for that. We did have somebody call in this morning with a suggestion for Annie, but we don't know who it was. They didn't leave their name.
11: Yeah, who was that?
10: I don't know.
11: If you called in this morning around 7:50 a.m., exactly at 7:50 a.m., actually, and you had a message for me, I would like you to come forward at this time, because I'm just going to start blaming people.
10: Oh, okay.
11: And that's not good or nice. Also, just own up to it.
10: Own up to it.
11: Or I won't quit.
10: That's pretty funny. I loved it. Oh, my goodness. Phone lines are always open. 615-737-9650. We've also been talking about things that you can do, the home remedies that you got. We've got two that are brewing at home. I feel like I have a little witch's brew going at home. I'm like, how am I going to stay healthy? What's going to happen this season? Lots of zinc, lots of vitamin C. I do have the emergency packets.
11: Those are the best.
10: Start doing those. Those are really good. Also, Theraflu. Have you used that?
11: Mm-mm.
10: It's pretty good.
11: I have not.
10: Yeah, I had to DoorDash some of that to the Hubs because he's on a work trip right now. And I'm like, keep this with you. You need some of this in your life up in Cincinnati. So they're visiting the University of Cincinnati this morning. Go Bearcats.
11: So it's just you and Wicket at home.
10: Yeah, I don't know what to do with myself. It's weird. House is quiet. We're just like, oh, what do you want to watch, Wicket? And he just looks at me. And I'm like, cool. So he's a pretty good boy. He's been a very good boy, especially when he gets his own time. He is the strangest dog I've ever owned in my entire life.
11: He has such a personality. You always tell these stories, and I'm like, there is nowhere else that dog belongs other than in Kelly Sutton's home. It just seems to me like you raised him.
10: Yeah, he's a weird little dog. I'm just going to say it. My dad even says that. He's like, he's the weirdest dog I've ever met. And I'm like, I know. He acts like a human. I took him to a dog park once. He sat on the bench beside me and looked at me like, why are we here?
11: That is so funny.
10: He didn't get down. The other dogs were coming over to play with him. And he was like, no, who are you? Can we get in the car now? Can we go get a pup cup? What are we doing here? This is ridiculous.
11: And I feel like Reese would be the same way if you took her to a park.
10: Kind of.
11: She'd be like,
10: what are we doing?
11: Why is no one singing?
10: Is this what are we doing? Shakespeare in the park? Right. Okay, I can do that. No problem. We're going to play a little Kelsey Ballerini coming up right here. This is I Hate Love Songs, y'all. You're hearing it on WSM.

Oh, Kelsey. We do love it. I think it's time for new music, Kels. I don't know where you are, what you're doing, but we need some new Kelsey Ballerini music. It's been a minute. I know you've had fun in New York. I know that you've lived your best life. I'm just hoping that there is an album that comes out of that time. I know she was recording some when she was living there. I had pictures that I saw where she was in studio some in New York. So maybe we might get a new

0: He's amazing. I really do love his voice.
1: That song is so good.
0: It really is. Okay, so there was some breaking news that happened this morning.
1: Oh.
0: That we didn't get a chance to really talk about. Garth
1: Beyond
0: Brooks.
1: The pumpkin?
0: Yep. Yep. Beyond the 3,000-pound pumpkin from Rhode Island. Garth Brooks add two new dates to his Blame It All on My Roots Arena tour. Here we go. He is going to Seattle in November.
1: Ooh.
0: He's going to be at Climate Pledge Arena. This is, let's see, tickets go on sale October the 23rd, so next Friday. And he will be there, let's see, November 13th and 14th, I believe, were the two dates. So I'm very excited about that. I still have not seen this. I want to go see this tour. I love Garth live. If you haven't seen Garth live, I feel like everyone needs to see Garth live at least once in their life.
1: Okay.
0: So, yeah, it's going to be happening Friday, November 13th, Saturday, November 14th in Seattle Climate Pledge Arena.
1: Garth Brooks holds a very special place in our hearts and my family now because we met him at WSM at the Opry night, and he was so kind to my mom, and he was so kind to my dad, and he was so kind to my boyfriend and his whole family, and just how special was that? So, we are huger
0: Garth Brooks fans
1: than we ever were before, because it really means a lot when they come up and they shake your hand and they ask you how you're doing and they pretend that they, you know, that they've known you forever.
0: He will. And here's the thing. I've said this and I don't know it for fact, but one thing's for certain, two things for sure. He will remember your name.
1: I don't know if he'll remember my name.
0: He might.
1: Well, I didn't introduce myself. I'll say that.
0: If you didn't tell him, then he might not. He remembers stuff. I swear the man has a photographic memory. Truly. He remembers things that I've said to him from years and years and years ago. He remembers. I mean, other friends have said the exact same thing. It's not just like because we were doing an interview and those are, you know, memorable or whatever. He just has that photographic memory, like dates, times, when things happen. He's brilliant that way. So just saying, it wouldn't surprise me if he saw you and he was like, "Hi, Annie." And then you'd fall out on the floor like,
1: yeah,
0: Garth Brooks.
1: No, that would surprise me. But he did shake everyone's hand and ask about the plans for Mother's Day. And he was just the sweetest angel ever. And it was really awesome. And so things like that really, really can make or break an artist. I think that can be a moment of true down, their truest downfall to a person
0: or their
1: biggest uprise. Like, we have people come in and I'm going to stand by them forever because they're just so perfect when they come in here, and then they end up being
0: right,
1: you know,
0: where they are,
1: the Avery Annas of the world. So
0: amazing, amazing, sweet angels.
1: Right.
0: See, that's the thing. You do love it when you meet them and they say, "Don't meet your heroes." And then you're like, except
1: right.
0: Garth Brooks.
1: And I think they say that just because the bad ones are pretty bad.
0: I can see that. Blame It All on My Roots tour. I don't know where the other ones are. I'm trying to find out where I can see him because I have all of these other things that I got to go do. And I'm out on the road doing all these college visits. I'm like, could we incorporate a college visit and a Garth Brooks tour all in the same
1: city?
0: Okay,
1: Charlie Maddox.
0: I mean, I'm trying. I am totally learning from Charlie Maddox. So I don't know where all of the other ones are, but the two latest that were just added, November 13th and 14th, they're going to be in Seattle. So if you guys are ready to fight your way into those tickets, and the tickets, I think are $155 all in for any seat.
1: What?
0: That's, yeah.
1: What kind of pricing is that?
0: He does that at every one of his shows. He has like a static price and it's for every seat. So front row all the way to the very tippy top. Same price.
1: And he just went up a peg again. You hear that?
0: Yeah.
1: Up. He keeps going up.
0: I'm telling you, it's kind of great. All right. So just putting that out there for you. If you're in Seattle or if you're going out there anytime soon, you can snag some tickets. Hopefully next Friday. They go on sale on the 23rd. We have more on the way right here. It's WSM and the Kelly Sutton Show.
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1: We've been talking about gardening all morning long. Mackenzie, thank you for calling us. Mackenzie just called in. She was talking about terrariums.
6: Yeah, she had a lot to tell us.
1: I didn't even
6: honestly, I should have started writing it down.
1: I did write a little bit of it down. So she was just telling me, you know, like, if you have a terrarium, you know what that is? Like, think, if you were going to have a lizard, you would put it in a terrarium. That's basically it, except this time you're just growing plants in it.
6: That is cool.
1: Really cool.
6: Like, and she said she likes the dark black Japanese cherry blossom.
1: No, she did not say that. She was talking about orchids.
6: Japanese orchid. Yeah. Black Japanese orchid.
1: I don't remember that part. But she did say that you take the leaf from it and then it grows.
6: Yes.
1: I have an orchid. I've kept it alive since August 10th. So I feel really good about that.
6: That's really cool, Kelly.
1: Because usually when someone gives me an orchid, I'm like, they're so beautiful. And within 2 weeks, it's dead.
6: Well, it's been 2 months, honey. Sister.
1: So I did some research on it, though. Okay, so orchids real finicky. You have to take them out of the pot, and they have all of these really weird looking roots. And when the roots are gray, then that means that they want water. So you have to like submerge them in water, get them really like nice and hydrated, then take it out and let all the water drain. They don't like to sit in water. They want it like all at one time, and then you dry them out and then put them back in the pot.
6: Okay, so that sounds like something that is right up my alley of my worst nightmare.
1: Okay.
6: Yeah, I don't like all of that. I have this plant that I got. I don't know what it is. I got it from Trader Joe's. I just kind of got it on a whim. It was $12.99. I was it looked like something that held water well.
1: Oh, okay.
6: The leaves were just like wet and thick.
1: Right.
6: So I was like, okay, that probably can handle me.
1: Okay. That so, can handle me.
6: So I purchased it and I put it in my windowsill and I forgot to water it a bunch of times and the leaves got like, they like curled up, the edges curled in. And yeah. So right before I left the other day for the weekend, I gave it a whole bunch of water, but of course it's inside and the water leaks out. It's a big thing. Plants are such a thing. So I put a towel underneath it, watered it, left, came back, and the leaves were all open.
1: Yeah. Oh, okay.
6: So this plant can handle me. Me and this plant are going to get along.
1: That's great.
6: Yeah.
1: So you ignore it, and then you smother it and love bomb it, basically.
6: Can you not with me?
1: I just like, wanted to I'm, tell you what I'm you just
6: good,
1: did.
6: I'm a good, loving human being, okay? I have such a big heart. I'm scatterbrained, and sometimes I look at it and I'm like, you don't need water yet, so I don't water it. It's bad. And they told me in high school that your habits start now. And then you know what? I wake up every day and I'm like, they weren't wrong in high school. I was like, pish posh. I can add habits later. I can add better habits later on down the line. Nope, 29. And I got my old habits. Can't teach an old dog new tricks.
1: Pish posh. That's my favorite takeaway from this morning.
6: Pish
1: posh.
6: Thank you.
1: Pish posh.
6: Still not watering my plants.
1: That's okay. All right. This morning we have been discussing how you make things grow. If you have some secrets, you have a green thumb, definitely let us know. We need help. 615-737-9650. Give us a call now. You need to buy some dirt just to get something growing, I guess.

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10: Good Thursday morning. This is Holly Thompson with your WSMV4 News Update. Early voting is now officially underway, and Tennessee election officials are debunking a social media claim out right now that a poll worker's mark on your ballot is automatically invalidating it. This is not true. Secretary of State Trey Hargett shared the post online to alert you and directly address the misinformation. He says if one of the workers writes on your ballot, their marks do not disqualify your ballot. And they say you can request a new one and restart the entire process before casting your vote if you prefer. Now, we have everything you need to know about the midterms. It's on our WSMV4 News app. We have laid out the biggest races by region. You can find more information from the candidates running to your designated polling location right now under the election tab. Historical documents will soon be placed in Maury County Public Schools. The district's Board of Education just passed the resolution, and this allows the Ten Commandments, the Declaration of Independence, and the U.S. Constitution to all be displayed in every school. The majority of the board says the documents have a historical and educational significance in Tennessee. Since it passed, this will go into effect immediately. This follows a state law signed by Governor Bill Lee earlier this year. And you can support the Sumter County Animal Services by stomping at their annual Paws and Pumpkins Fest. Head that way this weekend. It's this Saturday at the Animal Services Building on Union School Road. This runs from 10 to 4. Kids can make spin art and try their luck at carnival games. And there's also a dunk tank where you can try to dunk a Sumner County deputy. All for a great cause. You can follow updates on these stories and the latest on your First Alert forecast. It's all in the WSMV4 News app. From the WSMV4 Newsroom, I'm Holly Thompson.
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11: I'm WSMV4 First Alert meteorologist Stefano DiPietro. Hot again today. Temperatures in the upper 80s to the low 90s under a mostly sunny sky. It's cool tonight down to the 60s for the overnight low. Tomorrow, get ready for some big change. Our temperature will stay in the 60s, if not drop into the 50s through the afternoon. Mostly cloudy, breezy tomorrow with wind gusting up to 30 miles per hour. Saturday, we'll wake up in the 40s. It'll be much cooler Saturday afternoon. 50s into the low 60s, but a mostly sunny sky. Sunday, we'll wake up around 40. Some of us in the 30s. Sunday afternoon, we stay in the 60s and mostly sunny.
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2: Oh, what a time we've had this morning. We've just been talking all about growing stuff, trying to grow stuff so that we can keep ourselves healthy throughout the winter months, because cold and flu season is upon us, friends. A lot of people I know already have flu A.
12: What?
2: I know. I was like, isn't it early
12: for that? Is that bad?
2: Yeah. Flu A. I don't know the difference between A, B, C, or D. But
12: imagine
2: A
12: getting the
2: bad
12: flu and it's 85 degrees outside.
2: Horrible. Just that, yeah. The whole thing is bad. Nobody wants it. Anyway, so if you have some home remedies, let us know about that. We love it. We've also been talking about trying to get stuff to grow. Mostly herbs, I think, is where I'm going to land. I'm going to stay in the herb garden area.
12: Sure.
2: For a while.
12: Sure.
2: My orchid is still kicking.
12: Okay. My mom just texted me and said orchids are harder to care for than a newborn baby.
2: Correct.
12: So
2: that's why. I don't know how. All I know is I keep watching YouTube videos and it's like, do this. And I'm like, okay, so that's what I'm doing.
12: It's like a hobby.
2: It is.
12: For the one orchid.
2: And you have to put it in you have to put it in one spot where it can get indirect sunlight. So it can't be too hot. It can't be too cold. I mean, this one is really Goldilocks. You got to get it just right. So I have like one spot in the front window where it's facing out. It can overlook and get a little sunlight. And so far, staying alive.
12: Yeah, no. So that's not for me.
2: Yeah.
12: The reality is that is just not my thing.
2: I don't think we need to do that.
12: No.
2: It's a lot, but it's very pretty. So I'm doing well with it. Yeah, if you have tips, call us 615-737-9650. Tonight is 90s night.
12: Ooh.
2: At the Opry. I am
13: just
2: jealous.
13: Wanna feel like ladies in the 90s.
2: There you go. Jody Messina, she's on there. We've got the Gatlin brothers. May Estes is going to be in the mix. Lori Morgan is a part of the show. Clay Walker and Radney Foster. If you love 90s country, tonight is your night. Opry.com is where you can go to get tickets. You can also listen live. 7 o'clock, big red curtain goes up. Charlie Maddox will be at the podium. He is en route on his way home from the beach.
12: I know it.
2: Might still have sand in his shoes when he steps up to the podium tonight, 7 o'clock. So 90s country night. Make sure that you are listening in for all of that. We are going to rewind to the stage of the Opry. This is Abby Cohn, who was on stage just about a week or so ago. We were so proud of her. She stopped by to see us when she was through, and we love hearing her voice. Abby Cohn, right here from the Opry.
14: Really, my biggest dream as a little girl that wanted to be a country singer was to play the Grand Ole Opry. And so I'm living my dream right now. So thank you guys so much for coming out tonight. Thanks. I put this song out last Friday. It's called Beginning of the End.

0: She sounded so good.
1: So good.
0: We love you, Abby Cohn. Thank you so much for playing that on the Grand Ole Opry stage. And thank you to our friend Mackenzie, who called in and told us she went to Garth Brooks. She saw the opening night in Indianapolis. She said it was incredible, amazing, wonderful. Everyone knew all of the words to all the deep cuts. And he did the thing that I've seen him do, where he's standing on the stage and he just starts reading signs. Like, oh, you want to hear what? You want to hear Baton Rouge? Yeah, okay, let's do that. And then they'll play it. It's like you're screaming up your request and he's playing them for you live. So Garth just announced two stops, going to be in Seattle on November 13th and 14th. Tickets for that stop go on sale next Friday. We've got more on the way.
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0: There you go. That's a little Keith Urban for you on stage of the Opry. Man, he just kills it. He's got like his guitar out there by himself. He can do anything with his little guitar. Have you
1: seen
0: it? He can
1: do anything in general.
0: When he does, like, he does a medley and he beats on the guitar and like plays it all over the place, and it sounds like he's got, you know, somebody playing the cajon with him. He's fantastic. We love you, Keith Urban. Okay, tonight, 90s night. Woo, it's going to be fun. Jody Messina, the Gatlin Brothers, Mae Estes, Lori Morgan. You're going to have Radney Foster and Clay Walker all on the stage tonight at the Grand Ole Opry. It's going to be happening at 7 o'clock. Our friend Charlie Maddox will be there. He's going to be in probably in the next, I don't know, 4 or 5 hours driving back from the beach.
1: He'll be there tomorrow. He won't be here with us tomorrow, and then he'll be there Friday.
0: And that's fine. Tomorrow, Lewis Bryce will be in to see us. Also, Nathan McEwen. His dad is John McEwen, so you might remember that name. We love Lewis. I haven't seen Lewis Bryce in a while. He's got some new music. We're going to be talking about that. That's happening tomorrow. Now, we're not live streaming tomorrow, so if you don't see our faces, just remember what we look like. And then come back and hang out with us next week. So tomorrow, no live stream, but we will be on the radio.
1: Thanks, Jeff.
0: And I still have, look, I've got my glasses on so I can read what's going on. So today we've had so many people give us different little tips and tricks on how to grow things.
1: We've talked about everything from 3,000 pound pumpkins to the Alamo. So.
0: I know, truly. And you do need to see the Alamo one day. You just put that on the bucket list.
1: It's going on the bucket list.
0: If you're going out and you're going to do the Grand Canyon, just drive through San Antonio, stop down and see the Alamo. Cindy, our friend, was like, by the way, one of the best hotels ever is directly across the street. And I'm like, yeah, it just shocked me when I was there. I'm like, this is it? Oh, that's it right there, that thing. It kind of looks like it's a replica of the Alamo, but it's the real deal.
1: So, yeah, hey, right listen, you know what? I'm down to see it.
0: You need to go.
1: I'll go to the ice cream shop across the street as well.
0: So good. That's what I remember, standing there on the corner eating an ice cream cone, looking at the Alamo. Mm. And I'm like, is this real? This doesn't feel real. It feels like I'm in a movie right now. And Pee-wee is going to come out and start singing from Pee-wee's Big Adventure. Okay, so all the things that we've covered this morning, they're all over on Facebook. That's where you can find and listen to everybody that's chiming in. Love hearing all of the suggestions. Thank you for that. Well wishes to our friend Woody Woodward. He just sent me a text and said, we have COVID and flu A at the same time.
1: No, that sounds horrible. No making Buckeyes in this time.
0: How sad, friend. I'm so sorry you're going through that. We are trying all the things. I don't know if it's going to work, Woody, but I made some kind of concoction with garlic and turmeric. My hands are still yellow, orange from grating the turmeric. It also has ginger in it, cinnamon, and honey. And you've got your fire cider, which has been fermenting for like a month
1: now.
0: So between the two of us, if you need something, maybe we'll send you a care package.
1: Right.
0: Could you imagine trying to send that through the mail, though?
1: My glass jar of... It would probably break.
0: Well, it would probably get flagged. I'm sure somebody at the post office would be like, what is this? And then you go, fire cider. And they're like, no, absolutely not. You can't send this through the U.S. post office. This is illegal.
1: Well, then more for me.
0: It feels wrong.
1: More defense for us.
0: So many levels. So many levels. I've also seen people talking about just eating the garlic raw.
1: I've seen that
0: a bunch.
1: That's what
0: you were saying.
1: Yeah.
0: And I had a friend swears by this. We were in college. She was a singer. And she said, when I lose my voice and I know I have to sing. And again, take this with a grain of salt. I am not a medical professional, nor do I play one on TV. She would take a raw onion and just take a bite out of it and eat it like an apple.
1: Mm-mm.
0: She said it opened everything up. She said temporarily, it's just a temporary fix.
1: Oh,
0: it's not like a permanent fix. But if you're about to go on stage and you have to sing, you can eat a raw onion and it opens everything up. And then she said, you know, a couple hours and then it's gone. So
1: it's crazy what the earth can provide.
0: It's nuts.
1: Onions also swear off vampires.
0: Oh, I thought that was garlic.
1: Oh, it is garlic.
0: Yeah.
1: Drats.
0: You're going to be like, I'm safe. I had lots of onions today.
1: Yeah.
0: The vampire is like, that's great. I'm
1: allergic. I like onions.
0: Garlic.
1: Yeah.
0: I like onions. Onions taste yummy. It's so good. So come back and hang out with us tomorrow. As we said, we're going to have some friends that come in And they're going to be here in the studio with us. We got a lot more that we're going to be doing tomorrow, including our Time Machine Song of the Day. Last pair of tickets for Shenandoah up for grabs. We mentioned Garth Brooks already added two more shows. I look to see where he's going to be because I didn't know the complete rundown. He still has Oklahoma City on his list. The latest he added was Seattle. You know, he's just doing these in little bits. He does it like 2-3 weeks away from, maybe a month away from when he's going to play. So it's not the full tour release. He just lets you know when there are a couple of dates that are out there. So those tickets go on sale next Friday on the 23rd. All right. Are we going to leave with some Lee Bryce?
1: Yeah, I love this song.
0: Okay. His brother's coming to see us tomorrow.
1: I know. How exciting.
0: Here's Lee Bryce, everybody. Love Like Crazy. We'll see you tomorrow.

0: keeping you connected to country.
1: Okay, friends, I have a fun story for you.
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0: 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Brad Paisley, Roger Miller, and Luke Combs trace a family tree of country humor. 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I'm Zach Bennett, and the music's going to make us laugh this week on Pure American Country. 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
5: NBC News Radio, I'm Michael Kastner. President Trump is on a campaign blitz for Republicans as the countdown to the midterm elections continues. His schedule today includes tele-rallies after being on the road yesterday. He'll be at a rally in Georgia on Friday, and then the following day he heads to Kentucky. Former Venezuelan President Nicolas Maduro and his wife are scheduled for arraignment in a New York federal court today. The deposed leader faces a rewritten indictment charging him with leading a state-sponsored campaign that tortured political opponents and American citizens. Pope Leo is recovering after lung cancer surgery. The disease is mostly linked to smokers, but in this case, he's never picked up the habit. Dr. Daniel DeArmond with the University of Texas Health System.
6: It's been the case now for many decades that about one-fifth of people who get lung cancer have no history of smoking.
5: The doctor says it's rare that non-smokers get screened for lung cancer. Michael Kastner, NBC News Radio.
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7: I'm WSMV4 First Alert meteorologist Stefano DiPietro. Hot again today. Temperatures in the upper 80s to the low 90s under a mostly sunny sky. It's cool tonight, down to the 60s for the overnight low. Tomorrow, get ready for some big change. Our temperature will stay in the 60s, if not drop into the 50s through the afternoon. Mostly cloudy, breezy tomorrow with wind gusting up to 30 miles per hour. Saturday, will wake up in the 40s. It'll be much cooler Saturday afternoon. 50s into the low 60s, but a mostly sunny sky. Sunday, will wake up around 40. Some of us in the 30s. Sunday afternoon, we stay in the 60s and mostly sunny.
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right there. That's what a song can do. I'm Mike Terry, and I've got a bunch of songs, 120 minutes worth, no commercials. Welcome in. Puckett's Restaurant is responsible for this again this morning. Here's Reba on 650 AM WSM.

Nicole Wetzel, together with Ella Langley. That is Jaded. This is 650 AM WSM. I'm Mike Terry. Good morning. 120 minutes of music. 2 full hours. No commercials. I've got a Grand Ole Opry member. Front and center. Here's Josh Turner. 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

That is Megan Maroney. Months later. She was asked recently if there is a non-negotiable when it comes to dating, and she says yes. If you want to be her guy, you cannot have a female best friend. 6:50 a.m. WSM. I'm Mike Terry. I've got John Pardee.

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That was a big hit for Jamie and Darren. Also a big hit for Osborne Brothers. 6:50 a.m. WSM. I'm Mike Terry. Good morning. Yeah, there's a racket going on just down the hall. Two doors down. They're laughing, they're singing, they're partying.

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Randy Houser with a good night kiss. I'm Mike Terry with 120 minutes. All music, no commercials. It's brought to us by Puckett's Restaurant. He is on his No Alibis tour. Tracy Lawrence. It's a Texas tornado. 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

see that he has added Seattle to his Blame It All on My Roots tour, second weekend of November. He still has, Tulsa next weekend, and then Kansas City. Kansas City tickets tomorrow, by the way, if you're a Garth fan. And then Seattle. And more to come, I'm sure. 6:50 a.m. WSM. I'm Mike Carey. She is Carlene, and the guy in the back making all the noise. That would be

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Bubba. Knee deep in music, 120 minutes worth. No commercials. It's a daily thing. We do it after the Kelly Sutton Show every morning, starting at 10. I'm Mike Terry. Parker McCollum is killing me.

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0: Another proud member of the Grand Ole Opry. That right there, that is gold.
1: 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Mike Terry is my name. Again this morning, we do it every morning. 120 minutes filled with nothing but music. No commercials. And again, we thank Puckett's Restaurant for making it happen. She went out for cigarettes. Shelley Wright on WSM.

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Thanks to Puckett's Restaurant, where friends and family come together.

0: They are in town tonight. They're playing the new venue. The Truth? It's over where next door to where Greer Stadium used to be. That's always an easy former landmark for me as far as pinpointing that new location. I'm Mike Terry. This is 650 AM WSM. And also tonight, we've got another edition of Opry Country Classics. It's all about 90s country tonight. Lori Morgan, Clay Walker, Joe DiMassina is in the house. Mae Estes, Radney Foster, and yes, Larry Hosting, Steve and Rudy will be on hand. We've got the Gatlin Brothers again tonight for Opry Country Classics. 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
1: 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Brooks and Dunn, George Strait, Kenny Chesney, and Reba, who's quick to say that she won't be dishing out any unwarranted career advice.
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4: NBC News Radio. I'm Chris Caraccio. The execution of convicted Fort Hood shooter Nadal Hassan won't be live streamed. In a post on Truth Social, President Trump said streaming his death by firing squad in December would be a strong deterrent to the world, but added many well-meaning people would rather not watch him die. The president said Hassan will die as scheduled, and the execution may be viewed in person by the immediate families of the victims if they wish. Hassan, a former Army doctor, killed 12 soldiers, one civilian, and an unborn baby in a mass shooting in November of 2009 at Fort Hood in Texas. 33 people were also injured in the shooting, including Hassan, who was left paralyzed from the waist down. The northeastern U.S. is bracing for a bout with Mother Nature. Forecasters say a storm system moving through the Great Lakes today will hammer parts of Pennsylvania, New York, and New England with high winds and heavy rain tomorrow. Temperatures are also expected to dip to their lowest of the season, raising the potential for snow in higher elevations. I'm Chris Caraccio, NBC News Radio.
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Green. 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This is 650 AM WSM. I'm Mike Terry. Early voting, just a quick note, early voting begins today across the state. 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

0: 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We're waking up
1: the country. I'll do the hosting, okay?

December. That's when we get the TV special and the live album, all from the June farewell concert here in Nashville. That is Alan Jackson. Yes, that love will get you, which is not necessarily a bad thing. I'm Mike Terry. Good damn. Here's Brantley Gilbert.

0: Dan and Shay. If you need somebody, say so. 6:50 a.m. WSM. We're the home of the Grand Ole Opry. I'm Mike Terry. Tomorrow night, Grand Ole Opry. Opry members, Riders in the Sky, Mandy Barnett, John Conley will all be with us. Tiger Lily Gold coming in, Nate Smith, Ralph Stanley II and the Clinch Mountain Boys, Lacey J. Dalton. Remember 16th Avenue? Lacey J. is with us. And Andy Grammer is making his Grand Ole Opry debut. I've got a friend that I work out with who for the last several weeks has been saying, this guy is so good, this guy is so good. You got to go see him, you got to go hear him. Well, tomorrow night's our chance. Andy Grammer debuting at the Grand Ole Opry. 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
2: I'm Zach Bennett with today's Pure American Country Radio Minute, and on October 15th, 1960, Loretta Lynn made her Grand Ole Opry debut. Getting there had already been an adventure. Loretta and her husband Doolittle had been driving across the country with copies of her first record, I'm a Honky Tonk Girl, stopping at radio stations along the way and asking DJs to play it. When the record finally earned Loretta an invitation to the Opry, they drove to Nashville, but they didn't have enough money for a hotel. So they parked the car across the street from the Ryman and slept in the car. That night, Loretta walked onto the Opry stage in a dress she had made herself and then sang the record that had gotten her there. She later remembered being so nervous, she walked off stage and realized she'd barely even listened to herself sing. Meanwhile, Doolittle was out in the car, working that radio dial, trying to find 650 to hear his wife's Opry debut. Everybody's got to start somewhere. I'm Zach Bennett. That's the Pure American Country Radio Minute.
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7: I'm WSMV4 First Alert Meteorologist Melanie Layden. We are looking to break another heat record again today with high temperatures climbing back into the lower 90s. We would break a previous record of 89 degrees set back in 1947. Overnight lows falling down to the mid-60s. A cold front begins to move in tomorrow. A blast of cold air moves in the afternoon and will stick around through the weekend.

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0: 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I'm Mike Terry, on the radio, 650 AM, WSM. His name is Patrick Droney. He is one of the most exciting rising singer-songwriters in music these days, and he's going to be at the Ryman just a couple of days. Coming up on the 25th, he's going to be at the Ryman. 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
3: Can you hang on to that bass till the next hour?
4: You can leave it. So undoubtedly, the 2 to 3 hour is our busiest hour with weigh-in.
3: Okay.
4: You know, because that guy might have had that 3-pounder in there, and he's 15 miles down the lake or whatever.
3: Right.
4: You know, and so he's like, well, dadgummit, I've been carrying this fish around all day, so we're going to go weigh it. they do not have to weigh the fish in the hour that they catch it.
3: Gotcha. It sounds exciting. I mean, I could see how that could be. It could be a fun tournament to be in.
5: Like you said, a lot of strategy.
6: It can really turn into a chess match.
5: Yeah.
6: If you catch that three, four pounder, do I weigh it the first hour? Do I hold on to it?
5: Uh-huh.
6: Do I wait till the end of the day? When we go to move, do we take it in and weigh it then? But there's a lot of thought goes into it. I really like the real-time tracking that Fishing Chaos also adds to the tournament aspect. So it keeps those people thinking, keeps those anglers interested throughout the day. And it really and truly only takes one cast, one fish.
4: So we had one guy, and so not only, you know, that 3-pounder to get paid, but hey, what about that 7 or 8 pounder to win an hour or maybe to win the overall tournament? And we had a guy, this was our first year at Pickwick, that Dylan Nutt ended up winning this tournament. Mm. And the guy waited to the last hour to weigh it. And the fish had spit up a big gizzard shad and ended up losing by 0.02.
3: Wow.
4: So, you know, there's that whole strategy, too, of, you know, do I just go ahead and weigh this fish? Oh, I want to wait. I really want to win this hour. Or, you know, so, yeah, there's a ton of strategy, and it's a lot of fun. The other thing that, you know, a lot of anglers have learned to do is we'll let them bring up multiple fish. So, you know, let's say they catch 2 5-pounders first thing in the morning. Well, they can bring those two fish up, weigh one at 8:58, and then wait until the hour resets, weigh a fish at 9:02, and then go back out, and they really have 2 hours to fish before they would, miss the next weigh-in hour.
3: Uh-huh. I can see how it could be a chess match. You gotta really strategize and think, okay, when am I going to bring this fish in? How do I want to do this? It'd take me a minute. I need some guy to help me. I caught a big fish. What do I do next?
6: And this tournament, format also promotes fish care because you're not hauling those fish around. You're not putting 5 fish in a box, hauling them around for 8-9 hours and then waiting to weigh in with everyone else. So a lot of times these weigh-in lines are much shorter at the beginning or the end of those hours than they would be traditionally with the 5 fish weigh-in.
3: And that's big for what we're doing here at the agency. That's what our main focus is the fish for the public to fish for and exactly. Be there for the resource. So we're thinking about that on our end for sure. And it goes, and I think along the same lines, Giant Bass Open is doing the same thing because if you look back on the 2026 tournaments, you're not fishing during the heat of the of the year. So that's helping fish care too and fish health. So,
6: yeah, it's been great working with Shane and his group and come alongside and, really support the mission of taking care of our resources and making sure that they're there for future generations.
3: Let's jump away from giant bass and go to like the Bill Dance Signature Lakes. That's where these tournaments are happening. Like we said, most of them anyway. Yeah. But, talk a little bit about the work that's being done there, kind of what that is if people aren't aware of it. And, the next one, like we said, October 31 through November 1 is on Douglas, and Douglas has had a lot of enhancements as well.
6: Right. We've worked hard up there to increase habitat. Our guys in that region have been working on habitat for Douglas for many, many years.
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11: President Trump has announced the execution of convicted Fort Hood shooter Nadal Hassan will not be live streamed. In a post today on Truth Social, Trump said streaming Hassan's death by firing squad would be a strong deterrent to the world, but added many well-meaning people would rather not watch him die. The president said Hassan will die as scheduled and the execution may be viewed in person by the immediate families of the victims if they wish. Vladimir Zelensky says Ukraine will resume strikes on Russian oil refineries. The Ukrainian president said last night that Ukraine's block on attack refineries is over. Ukraine had stopped bombing Russian oil facilities for 3 days after President Trump claimed he had brokered an energy ceasefire. Russia, however, has continued bombing energy facilities in Ukraine, claiming it never agreed to a ceasefire. And for the first time in 60 years, the Los Angeles Dodgers are down 0-3 in the playoffs. Last night, the Brewers took the commanding lead in the NLCS and can sweep out the back-to-back defending World Series champions today. I'm Chris Caraccio, NBC News Radio.
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0: the brothers Osborne. 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Mike Terry is my name. I've got music. Taylor Swift doing soundtrack music here. Just a couple of moments. Oh, but first, old Red's going one way, he's going the other. Blake Shelton.
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You can search it out online. 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I like Terry. Feeling pretty good. Getting the work done. Thursday, getting close to the weekend. And the temperature change. 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

0: 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That's Josh Thompson.
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0: 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So all through the month of October, we are doing Grand Ole Opry performances on Sunday nights. They have been very popular. 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
7: I'm WSMV4 First Alert Meteorologist Melanie Layden. We are looking to break another heat record again today with high temperatures climbing back into the lower 90s. We would break a previous record of 89 degrees set back in 1947. Overnight lows falling down to the mid-60s. A cold front begins to move in tomorrow. A blast of cold air moves in the afternoon and will stick around through the weekend.

Pam Tillis. Let that pony run. 6:50 a.m. WSM. I'm Mike Terry. So he has a new album on the way. The 13th of next month, the album, it's titled Same Old Way, a collection of songs recorded by Randy Travis over the years. These are songs that, for whatever reason, because the album was full, timing didn't fit the theme, these are all albums that are songs that just never made it to a Randy Travis album. They have been collected, all 12 tracks, and they will be available on the 13th. Here's Randy this afternoon on 6:50 a.m. WSM.

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0: I know what was going through that man's mind. It's gone through my mind. It went through all of our minds at some point in our lives. 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
6: NBC News Radio, I'm Chris Caraggio. Convicted Fort Hood shooter Nadal Hassan's death by firing squad will no longer be live streamed. In a post today on Truth Social, President Trump said he will die as scheduled and the execution may be viewed in person by the immediate families of the victims if they wish. Hassan, a former Army doctor, killed 12 soldiers, one civilian, and an unborn baby in the mass shooting in November 2009. The northeastern U.S. is bracing for a bout with Mother Nature. Forecasters say a storm system moving through the Great Lakes today will hammer parts of Pennsylvania, New York, and New England with high winds and heavy rain tomorrow. Temperatures are also expected to dip to their lowest of the season. President Trump will participate in a number of tele-rallies today as the midterms approach. He will hold a rally in Georgia tomorrow and will speak in Kentucky Saturday. A report today indicates wholesale inflation was much stronger last month than any time since 2022, with producer prices soaring 1.3% in September compared to the forecast of 0.6%. I'm Chris Caraggio, NBC News Radio.
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0: 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And your man.
1: He's our man. He's a grand old Opry star.
0: I'm Mike Terry. It's good to have you in this afternoon. They're working together. Morgan Wallen, Ella Langley here. Can't love you anymore. 650 AM WSM.

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1: 6:50 a.m. WSM. Mike Terry on this side. We have a new edition of Face the Music with Chuck Mead coming up Sunday evening. Now, I'll tell you right now, it's a special time. It's a different time. 5 o'clock Sunday for Face the Music because we've got a Sunday Grand Ole Opry performance. But this month, Chuck Mead is visiting with Audley Freed, who is a guitarist. He's been with the Black Crowes. He was a founding member of Cry of Love. But that is coming up Sunday, 5 o'clock this weekend. And then, of course, you can always hear the most recent episode streaming Friday nights at 6 o'clock, Saturday nights at 8 o'clock on Route 650, our Americana stream. 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
8: I'm WSMV4 First Alert Meteorologist Melanie Layden. We are looking to break another heat record again today with high temperatures climbing back into the lower 90s. We would break a previous record of 89 degrees set back in 1947. Overnight lows falling down to the mid-60s. A cold front begins to move in tomorrow. A blast of cold air moves in the afternoon and will stick around through the weekend.

out, it'll sit right here on this land. And you could leave town a rich man. And he said, boys, whatever you're offering,

Charlie Rich, Rolling with the Flow. 6:50 a.m. WSM. Next Friday, there's going to be a big auction at the Musicians Hall of Fame. It'll also be online of Reba McEntire memorabilia, clothing, and awards, and lots of jewelry. Here's Reba. 6:50 a.m. WSM.

0: curious. First time you saw that song title, before you heard the song, what images did you get in your mind? Cab in a solo. That's Scotty McCreery. Yeah, I was thinking a yellow vehicle on the streets for part of it. I'm Mike Terry. This is 650 AM WSM. Here we have Maddie and Tay. Two girls with a country song.
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0: John Michael Montgomery. I'm Mike Terry, and this is 650 AM WSM, where Monday night, Nan Kelly will be with us. Come be a part of the fun. Heart of the Night with Nan Kelly. 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Same number, 615-398-1260. It's the Heart of the Night with Nan Kelly. 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
6: The midterm elections happen in less than 3 weeks. President Trump will participate in a number of telerallies today after being out on the road earlier this week. He'll get back on the road tomorrow with a rally in Georgia and then Saturday in Kentucky. Elsewhere, debates are taking place this evening in Maine, Alaska, and Michigan. Maine Republican Senator Susan Collins will take the stage against Democrat Troy Jackson, while GOP Senator Dan Sullivan will face off against Democrat Mary Peltola in Alaska. Meantime, Democratic Secretary of State Jocelyn Benson and Republican Congressman John James will debate as they both look to become the next governor of Michigan. Nadal Hassan's planned live-streamed execution has been called off. That's according to a post by President Trump on social media. He says the Fort Hood gunman will still be put to death in December by a firing squad, but it will not be live-streamed. Hassan killed 13 people, including a pregnant soldier, at the base in Texas in 2009. I'm Chris Caraccio, NBC News Radio.
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7: Hello, hello. Happy Friday Eve. It's Aaron. So excited to be hanging out with you today on the airwaves. We got a lot of fun stuff to go over today. And on this day, exactly 53 years ago, this iconic country music song that changed everything forever was released. 53 years ago today. What song do you think that was? I'll give you a couple songs to think about it, and I will reveal it, and we'll play it for you. And also coming up, this beloved cartoon is celebrating 100 years old this week. Have been keeping track of all the different 100 anniversaries ever since the Grand Ole Opry turned 100. What famed cartoon could that be? Well, that's all coming up. We also got music from Locash, Lauren Elena on the way. Russell Dickerson is up first.

On this day, 53 years ago, Dolly Parton released a song that would become one of the most recognizable in country music history. And that song is Jolene. And the story behind it is just as fascinating as the song itself. Dolly has said the name came from a beautiful little redheaded girl that she met at a show. And while the story was inspired by a bank teller who seemed a little too interested in her husband, Carl Dean, the song was released on October 15th, 1973. And it would become one of Dolly's signature songs, covered by artists across just about every genre imaginable. And 53 years later, of course, we are still singing every word. So here is the incredible Dolly Parton, whom we miss every single day, with a song that changed country music history. It's Jolene. Would you sing along with me? It's WSM Radio.

One day, I too hope to decorate a kitchen with a Tex-Mex vibe, because Tex-Mex is, in fact, my favorite type of food. Right now, it's Lauren Elena with Chase Matthew, and Lauren revealed recently that Morgan Wallen almost sang this song with her, but I'm pretty happy she picked Chase. It's WSM Radio.

0: 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Hey, we have a pretty special Opry tonight. The Opry celebrates 90s country music. 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She will surely be singing her new song that's called The 90s Called. 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
6: I'm WSMV4 First Alert Meteorologist Melanie Layden. We are looking to break another heat record again today with high temperatures climbing back into the lower 90s. We would break a previous record of 89 degrees set back in 1947. Overnight lows falling down to the mid-60s. A cold front begins to move in tomorrow. A blast of cold air moves in the afternoon and will stick around through the weekend.

0: 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We're waking up
1: the country. I'll do the hosting, okay?

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Did you know that plaza parties are back for this entire month of October? 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And Saturdays, by the way, Zach Bennett is your plaza party host on Saturdays. 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We hope to see you tomorrow. We'll get things started at 5:30 in the evening. Here's Runaway June on WSN.

Hey, that's Luke Combs, and he has officially taken Nashville to Las Vegas. His brand new Category 10 venue opened its doors today on the Las Vegas Strip inside the Flamingo. And it is massive. It's 3 stories, 7 bars, 2 live music stages, and even a rooftop overlooking the Strip. It's the second Category 10 location. Of course, the original is here in downtown Nashville, where Wild Horse Saloon used to be. And it's all part of the Opry Entertainment Group family. So now, whether you're in Music City or Sin City, you can go get a little taste of Luke Combs. Might go to Vegas, actually, for my 30th birthday in February, and we're definitely going to be adding that one to the list. Here's Matt Stell, Kelsey Ballerini, coming up next on WSM.

0: Opry star singing together right there, Jelly Roll and Lainey Wilson on WSM Radio. Hey, tomorrow, Friday Night Opry, here is your lineup. We got Opry members Riders in the Sky, Mandy Barnett and John Conley, plus Tiger Lily Gold, Nate Smith, Ralph Stanley II, and the Clinch Mountain Boys, Lacey J. Dalton, and Andy Grammer makes his Opry debut. He was just singing at a Susan G. Komen breast cancer research event in New York last night. So he's working his way to Nashville right now as we speak. By the way, if you're coming to the Opry tomorrow, Tiger Lily Gold, they are celebrating their new album called Country and Midwestern. And if you go and buy it in the Opry shop during the show tomorrow night, you will get free entry to an exclusive post-Opry Q&A with Tiger Lily Gold and acoustic performance where they will sing music for you that they're not going to sing during the regular Opry show. So just some insider knowledge for you right there. You can get your tickets for the show tomorrow night at Opry.com or tune in live right here tomorrow night at 7 o'clock.
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8: NBC News Radio, I'm Chris Caraccio. The execution of convicted Fort Hood shooter Nadal Hassan won't be live streamed. In a post on Truth Social, President Trump said streaming his death by firing squad in December would be a strong deterrent to the world, but added many well-meaning people would rather not watch him die. The president said Hassan will die as scheduled, and the execution may be viewed in person by the immediate families of the victims if they wish. Hassan, a former Army doctor, killed 12 soldiers, one civilian, and an unborn baby in a mass shooting in November of 2009 at Fort Hood in Texas. 33 people were also injured in the shooting, including Hassan, who was left paralyzed from the waist down. The northeastern U.S. is bracing for a bout with Mother Nature. Forecasters say a storm system moving through the Great Lakes today will hammer parts of Pennsylvania, New York, and New England with high winds and heavy rain tomorrow. Temperatures are also expected to dip to their lowest of the season, raising the potential for snow in higher elevations. I'm Chris Caraggio, NBC News Radio.
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0: There is a beloved storybook character. In fact, one you might stumble across if you go to Disney World or Disneyland that has just turned 100 years old. And I've been keeping track of all of the different things in the world celebrating 100 years of existing ever since the Grand Ole Opry and WSM turned 100. So start thinking of what storybook character might have been around since the 20s. We'll get into it here in just a second. We also got music from Carly Pearce coming up. Up first, he's got a couple sold-out shows at Exit Inn here in Nashville coming up. It's Zach John King. Here we go.

0: her?
1: Well, it's time to wish a very happy 100th birthday to one of the most beloved bears of all time, Winnie the Pooh. It was 100 years ago this week, in October of 1926, that author A.A. Milne published the very first Winnie the Pooh book. And here's something we love about the story. Pooh, Piglet, Eeyore, and the rest of the gang were actually inspired by the stuffed animals belonging to Milne's son, Christopher Robin. Yes, based on a true story. And a century later, that silly little bear we love with all of his honey has become a part of so many of our childhoods, mine included. I remember seeing Pooh and Piglet and Tigger and Eeyore at Disney World when I was little. In fact, my dad can do a really great Eeyore impression. He still can. And I think we can all learn a little something from Pooh about friendship, kindness, and, of course, appreciating life's simple pleasures. And I thought that maybe I would cue up Honeybee by Blake Shelton because Pooh loves honey so much. But I discovered that Nitty Gritty Dirt Band actually have a song called House at Pooh Corner, and I definitely remember listening to this when I was very, very little. So to celebrate Pooh Bear's 100th birthday, we're going to play Nitty Gritty Dirt Band for you right now.

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3: There's not a lot of women in country.

That is Country Music Hall of Famer Tim McGraw. How cool is that to say now? If you ever need couples Halloween costumes inspiration, go look up Kane Brown and Caitlin Brown's past costumes. They have a great idea every year. Here's Backseat Driver.

0: 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Every Monday night, Nan Kelly brings her newest live show to WSM. 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Just call her at 615-398-1260. 615-398-1260. 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

0: I'm Zach Bennett with today's Pure American Country Radio Minute. And on October 15th, 1960, Loretta Lynn made her Grand Ole Opry debut. Getting there had already been an adventure. Loretta and her husband Doolittle had been driving across the country with copies of her first record, I'm a Honky Tonk Girl, stopping at radio stations along the way and asking DJs to play it. When the record finally earned Loretta an invitation to the Opry, they drove to Nashville, but they didn't have enough money for a hotel. So they parked the car across the street from the Ryman and slept in the car. That night, Loretta walked onto the Opry stage in a dress she had made herself and then sang the record that had gotten her there. She later remembered being so nervous, she walked off stage and realized she'd barely even listened to herself sing. Meanwhile, Doolittle was out in the car, working that radio dial, trying to find 650 to hear his wife's Opry debut. Everybody's got to start somewhere. I'm Zach Bennett. That's the Pure American Country Radio Minute.
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5: Here comes our cold front. After record-setting heat on Thursday, we'll be mostly quiet overnight tonight with the wind gradually increasing during the overnights. It'll be gusting Friday morning around 10 a.m. up to 25, even 30 miles an hour, and that's when the cold air arrives. So don't let daybreak fool you. It'll be around 70 Friday morning, but by the afternoon, we'll be in the 50s.

Ella Langley, sweeping the CMA Awards nominations coming this way next month. Rolling into Opry star Chris Young right now on 650 AM WSN.

Sister Sadie, if you are listening right now, I want to personally thank you for posting on social media so much about your visits and performances at the Grand Ole Opry and WSM Radio. You guys have top-notch social media game. We see it, we appreciate it, and we love that you love WSM Radio so much. Mark Wills, you're really good at social media too. Here he is.

0: This Saturday, we have two big Grand Ole Opry shows as we celebrate Vince Gill's 35th anniversary as an Opry member. With, of course, performances from Vince, plus Amy Grant, Patti Loveless, Ricky Skaggs, Charlie Worsham, and Wendy Moten. 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We'll bring you the show right here on WSM Radio. 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
8: The race to the midterm election finish line is turning into a sprint for both parties. President Trump will participate in a number of tele-rallies today after being on the road earlier this week. He'll get back out on the road tomorrow in Georgia and then in Kentucky Saturday. Elsewhere, debates are taking place tonight in Maine, Alaska, and Michigan. Maine Republican Senator Susan Collins will take the stage against Democrat Troy Jackson, while GOP Senator Dan Sullivan will face off against Democrat Mary Peltola in Alaska. Democratic Secretary of State Jocelyn Benson and Republican Congressman John James will debate as they both look to become the next governor of Michigan. The execution of convicted Fort Hood shooter Nadal Hassan will not be live streamed. In a post on Truth Social today, President Trump said streaming his death by firing squad would be a strong deterrent to the world, but added many well-meaning people would rather not watch him die. The president said Hassan will die as scheduled, and the execution may be viewed in person by the immediate families of the victims if they wish.
7: I'm Chris Caraccio, NBC News Radio.
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0: Got a whole hour of 90s country Opry star music ready for you. Next hour at 6 o'clock for our Opry warm-up show tonight, as we get ready to celebrate 90s country in the Opry House at 7. But before we get there, we're spinning all kinds of music on WSM. We got David Lee Murphy and Kenny Chesney, Blake Shelton, and up first, we're starting fresh with some Stella Lefty.

0: 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It's Aaron. Who's this?
1: It is the Coop with all the 411 national scope. What's going on? How are you doing, gal?
0: Mark in Fort Payne, Alabama. That was too good. We got to use that.
1: What's going on?
0: What's going on? Well, we are just yapping away on the best radio station in the world, spinning country music, getting ready for Opry Celebrates 90s Country tonight.
1: No, I'm telling you, it's going to be a good one. Make sure to get in there, get your popcorn, get set.
0: Well, Mark, where are you headed right now?
1: I am going to Katie's Catfish to load up on some hush puppies and chicken fingers.
0: And is that right in the neck of the woods of Fort Payne, Alabama, Roll Tide?
1: That's close to Fort Payne. You can pretty much stand in the parking lot and see Fort Payne from there.
0: All right. I might have to try it sometime next time I'm going to a game.
1: Mm-hmm. Well, come on up. Tell me, let me know when you're coming through, and we'll slide over there and eat.
0: Is there anything I can queue up for you?
1: Let's put on a little bit of that. I'm feeling that rose-colored glass. You know, I mean, that's the kind of day it's been.
0: Well, we always got time to spend some Opry star John Conley here on WSM. You got it, Mark.

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0: 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Oh.

It's time to win. Would you like a free pair of tickets to a concert at the Ryman a week from this Sunday? Well, if you are caller number 3, you're going to get them. It's to see Patrick Droney at the Ryman. And he has special guest Tenille Townes joining him. You can give me a call right now, 615-737-9650. 615-737-9650. We'd love to give you a free night out at the Mother Church a week from this Sunday to see Patrick Droney live. Here he is singing his song with Kelsey Ballerini. This is Math of Us. Good luck, caller number 3.

0: 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Who's this?
1: This is Colin.
0: Colin, hello. How are you?
1: I'm doing good.
0: I hope you don't have plans a week from this Sunday.
1: Absolutely not.
0: Because you're going to go see Patrick Droney at the Ryman.
1: All right. That's awesome.
0: Yay. He is one of my favorite artists of all time. He sounds like a jazzier, kind of folkier version of John Mayer. He's so good.
1: Okay, awesome. I'm excited.
0: Have so much fun at the show, Colin. And you can catch Patrick Droney live at Ryman Auditorium Sunday, October 25th. It's WSM.

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8: Here comes our cold front. After record-setting heat on Thursday, we'll be mostly quiet overnight tonight with the wind gradually increasing during the overnights. It'll be gusting Friday morning around 10 a.m. up to 25, even 30 miles an hour, and that's when the cold air arrives. So don't let daybreak fool you. It'll be around 70 Friday morning, but by the afternoon, we'll be in the 50s.

Corey Kent on WSM Radio. We have an Opry this Sunday night, and your lineup includes Wyatt McCubbin. By the way, David Reed has a whole feature with Wyatt McCubbin in his brand new album that's called 650 tonight. Also, Kaylee Hammock's on the lineup this Sunday. Tia Sillers, Kylie Morgan, Appalachian Roadshow, Riders in the Sky, Ryan and Rory, and the Opry debut of The Steel Wheels. You can come join us at the Opry this Sunday night. We'd love to see you. 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This is Low Cash.

Molly Tuttle. She is so cool. It's WSM Radio. Coming up tomorrow morning. I said tomorrowing. Coming up tomorrow morning. Let's try that again. On the Kelly Sutton Show, Nathan McEwen comes by with Lewis Bryce up after that. Monday, we have Alexandra Kay, an Opry Next Stage artist, coming by. And on Tuesday, the 20th, the Swan Brothers come to the Kelly Sutton Show. 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The show starts at 6. It goes all the way up until 10 in the morning. Hang out with Kelly, Charlie, and Annie. 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

0: Rascal Flatts with Jonas Brothers on WSM. 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By the way, speaking of Jonas Brothers, their youngest brother, Franklin, makes his Grand Ole Opry debut with Franklin Jonas and the Byzantines in 5 days on Tuesday, October 20th. 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
4: NBC News Radio, I'm Scott Carr. Police in Bend, Oregon say there are multiple victims, including children, after an active shooter incident at the Silver Rail Elementary School. A spokesperson for Bend, the police say the suspected shooter who'd entered the school has been shot and killed, possibly by a bystander.
5: We're in the process at this time of evacuating, going room by room, and evacuating each of the people who are in that school.
4: Police in Bend say they'll update the situation soon. A White House plan to broadcast the execution of Fort Hood shooter Nedal Hassan has been called off. President Trump posts today Hassan will still be put to death by firing squad, and that the execution may be viewed by the families of the victims if they choose. Forecasters say parts of the Northeast are about to be hammered by high winds and heavy rain. Pennsylvania, New York, and New England all affected. Scott Carr, NBC News Radio.
3: Kicking it off with an artist about to perform in the Circle. 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

This 90s baby had a lot of fun putting together this 90s country Opry warm-up show for you tonight. Hello and welcome in. Yes, tonight's Grand Ole Opry show is all about 90s country music. And as we all know, the 90s truly lasted up until about, we'll say, 2004. So towards the end of the Opry warm-up show, I blur the lines a little bit and I have some extremely early 2000 songs mixed in here. But you get the sentiment. Everything you're going to hear right now on the Opry warm-up show is either a song by an artist that is playing at the Opry tonight or a 90s country song by an Opry star. All right, you ready? Here's a 90s country song by an Opry star. It's got Garth Brooks, The Thunder Rolls. And then we're going to play some Vince Gill from the 90s and then diving back up into our lineup with the Gatlin Brothers on WSM Radio.

We're getting ready for 90s Country Night at the Grand Ole Opry. And now we're going to get back into our lineup for tonight. Larry Gatlin and the Gatlin Brothers. Here is Sure Feels Like Love on WSM. 48 minutes until the curtain goes up. I'll give you the full lineup after this song.

0: 90s country music. And also on the bill tonight, Radney Foster, Clay Walker, Lori Morgan, Jody Messina, and Mae Estes.
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Mari Morgan stepping into the circle tonight at the Grand Ole Opry. Rolling through our lineup for tonight. How about a little Clay Walker to spice things up? Rumor has it, May Estes is coming up next.

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Here's another artist getting ready to perform on tonight's Grand Ole Opry.

She's a 90s baby. Mae Estes coming to the Grand Ole Opry tonight. She is most likely, almost 100% certain she will be singing that one tonight because it's 90s country night at the Opry. Working through our lineup, and actually to wrap up our lineup for this evening's show, it's Radney Foster on WSN.

0: Tonight, we celebrate 90s country at the Grand Ole Opry, and we got 29 minutes until that curtain goes up. Radney Foster right there is going to round out our full lineup, including Lori Morgan, Clay Walker, the Gatlin Brothers, Joe DiMassina, and Mae Estes. We're going to shuffle Opry stars and songs from the 90s up next.
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6: 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TheGamblingClinic.com. 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This project is funded by the Tennessee Department of Mental Health and Substance Abuse Services. 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
1: 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From the Springer Mountain Farms Weather Center, here's your first alert forecast.
7: Here comes our cold front. After record-setting heat on Thursday, we'll be mostly quiet overnight tonight with the wind gradually increasing during the overnights. It'll be gusting Friday morning around 10 a.m. up to 25, even 30 miles an hour, and that's when the cold air arrives. So don't let daybreak fool you. It'll be around 70 Friday morning, but by the afternoon, it'll be in the 50s.
1: 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We're just minutes away from tonight's Grand Ole Opry.

getting ready to celebrate the best artists of 90s country music tonight at the Grand Ole Opry. We're shuffling Opry stars that had some great songs in the 90s / incredibly early 2000s. Trisha Yearwood right now.

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We're just minutes away from tonight's Grand Ole Opry.

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5: Nathan McEwen is hosting his Time to Go Home album release tour at Harkin Hall, October 16th. By age five, he started performing with his father, John McEwen, of the Nitty Gritty Dirt Band, and became a natural showman. 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